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21: So the world was heartbroken to hear just a few weeks ago the tragic, unfortunate passing of the one and only country music singer and legend, Dolly Parton. And apparently California lawmakers since then has officially designated September 25th as Dolly Parton Day statewide. Now the date is serving as a 9-to-5 nod to her iconic hit song and film. And apparently the bill honors her lasting impact on music, philanthropy, and literacy. Now, I know a lot of us recall the things that Dolly Parton did by allowing Whitney Houston to not only use her hit song, I Will Always Love You, but how she used the proceeds to reinvest in the Black community. Dolly Parton will forever be loved. Coming up, we are going to get on some Drake. Plus, I got a request with some Snoop Dogg right now. Let's get into this movie.

Drake says September 15th, you better mark your calendar, set an alarm, do what it is that you do, because it looks like we are finally going to figure out or hear what exactly Fear of Missing Out is all about. Fans are speculating it's going to be a fourth album. I would do the same or feel the same, given that he is saying, yo, we're going to do it all live on YouTube. And last time he live streamed his album, so this time probably going to do the same. Let's keep it going with this. Residuals, 923.

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3: It feels like you are not safe to go outside without understanding that you will be filmed at some point in fashion. Like, whether you want to or not, somebody is going to have some type of recording device on them. And it makes it even worse when you can't even tell that people's smart glasses are recording. Well, apparently Meta is putting a stop to that. They went ahead and disabled cameras on thousands of smart glasses after users were apparently destroying the light that indicates they're filming. Now, I know you guys have been outside. That's pretty much the only way you can tell that people have on smart glasses if you're not looking closely. So imagine somebody having on those smart glasses, say, in the strip club. And I say that because I know people who do that all the time because they block the light. Shout out to Meta for trying to get ahead of it because, you know, some real creeps out there. Now, coming up, we got a request for some Tyga. Plus, I'm going to get on some Chris Brown. Right now, it's 2 Chainz.
4: Yeah.
5: 2 Chainz. What's that on that beat, ho?
6: I'm different, yeah, I'm different. I'm different, yeah, I'm different.

0: I'm different, yeah, I'm different. I'm different, yeah, I'm different. I'm different, yeah, I'm different. Pull up to the scene with my silly messin'. We keep it moving. Let's move.
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coming, I gotta set it, then I gotta go, and then I gotta get it, then I gotta blow, and then I gotta shut it. Any little thing and the thing that he be doing, cause it doesn't matter, cause I'm gonna dead it, then I'm gonna murder everything and anything about a boom, about a bing. I gotta do a lot of things to make it clear to a couple niggas that I always win, and then I gotta get it again and again and again.

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Hopefully he can rest peacefully now that there has been a conviction in his murder trial. I know none of us were surprised that Keefe D was convicted, especially after all the interviews, all the books that he did. We said it from day one, bro. You were asking to be arrested, and here we are. He is going to file an appeal, and I

0: 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Don't even trip. You know we got them. I'll give you details when you got to lock in for your chance to win. Coming up.
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Now, if you're trying to win these ComplexCon tickets, Big Boy, he will have your tickets for you kicking off again Tuesday morning, 8 a.m. Until then, let's get y'all lit. This is Omari.

Everybody want to be Hollywood till that bill come and everybody hiding their credit cards. What up, y'all? Shea Dudas here, about to keep it going with this Wale and Jeremiah. We're 92.3 LA's new home for hip hop.

0: Yeah, run up. 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

enjoying a little bit of rainy weather, cool weather, finally. Oh my gosh, but we're back to the heat tomorrow. All right, on the way, let's do new music from YG. 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And listen, it's going down. Complex Con coming to LA October 4th and 5th. All right, we have your way in a pair of two-day tickets to Complex Con. It's going down at the Crypto.com Arena and at the LA Convention Center. You're also going to get to see Ken Carson live in concert. And Complex Con is celebrating 10 years of bringing you the hottest names in fashion, streetwear, music, sports, entertainment. I mean, food. The list goes on and on. You can get your

for hip hop DJ Leslie Sunday nights. All right, on the way, let's do Nipsey Hussle. Last time that I checked, also gonna give you that Run It Super Easy. Gotta hit you with the throwbacks. And listen, make sure you are driving safely, okay? Because when I was coming home from the airport today, my car.

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0: to Irene. Yo, you know, Complex Con is coming to LA October 4th and 5th. We have your way in. You can win a pair of two-day passes. All right, celebrating 10 years of bringing you the hottest names in fashion, streetwear, music, sports, and entertainment. 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Aisha, what you got coming up?
1: Yes, ma'am. I got that French Montana Ever Since You Left Me coming up later, and a new one by Nipsey Hussle. So keep it locked right here on Real 92.3, LA's new home for hip hop.
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0: 92.3 LA's known for hip hop DJ Leslie Aisha Irene. Yo, Ye has been performing in Chicago, all right, his hometown, and it's been pretty cool to see he's reunited with Big Sean. He reunited with Kid Cudi. They performed Ghost Town together. Love to see this part of Ye's healing journey, and hopefully we can get some Kid Cudi here in LA because he was not here in LA. We need Kid Cudi in LA with Ye. All right, Aisha Irene, what you got coming up?
1: I got that Leon Thomas mutt coming up later, but right now let's get into this new one by Nipsey Hussle and Beano Redo and Cardi B. It's called I Just Want to Know, right here on Real 92.3. Let's go.

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0: Real 923 LA's New for Hip Hop. It's DJ Leslie, Aisha Irene, Sunday Funday. All right, so listen, it sounds like Drake is going to be giving us new music soon. He teased a rollout coming in September, all right, and it's titled Fear of Missing Out, FOMO. All right, so it could be a mixtape, it could be album, not sure, but I know that Drake is, he's on a roll, and I'm not mad at that. You already know we're going to hit it once it drops. Aisha, what you got coming up?
1: I got that Kendrick Lamar Peekaboo coming up later, and some Kehlani, and a new one by J. Cole, so keep it locked right here on Real 92.3 LA's.

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0: Real 923 LA's New for Hip Hop, DJ Leslie, Aisha Irene, the iHeartRadio Music Festival in Las Vegas. All right, it's happening October 18th and 19th. You're going to get to see Cardi B, Snoop Dogg. Sierra was just added. Major Lazer. For all my pop girlies, Zara Larson's going to be there. This lineup is sick. Make sure you tap in Big Boys Neighborhood and The Cruise Show, because we're hooking up our listener family up with a very exclusive VIP trip for two plus $1,000 in spending cash. All right? 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Aisha, what you got coming up?
1: Yes, yes, I got that Kehlani Folded coming up later. But right now, let's get into this new one by J. Cole. It's called Legacy. Right here on Real 92.3. Let's go.

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0: 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It's DJ Leslie, Drace, and Trevor in here, man. Yo, Complex Con is coming to LA October 3rd and 4th at the Convention Center. Crypto.com Arena is where it's also going to be going down. And this year, the lineup is insane. Ken Carson, Playboi Carti, and Complex Con is celebrating 10 years of bringing you the hottest names in fashion, streetwear, music, sports, and entertainment. 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Drace and Nacho, what you got coming up?
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0: anywhere, but either way, man, stay safe out there, ladies, all right? Dre Sinatra, what you got coming up?
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6: 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Heavy hitter. 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

0: Sinatra. 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I didn't realize how many Virgos I know. 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You're celebrating a birthday. If you're a Virgo, happy birthday to you too. Also, I got to remind you, the East LA Mexican Independence Parade is happening September 13th. We'll be out there and hope you can join us. All right? 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Dre Sinatra, what you got coming up?
1: Oh, yeah. We moving on this Sunday. 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

0: Real 923 LA's annual for hip hop DJ Leslie. Sunday nights, we're in here. Hope you're having a good one. Enjoying a little bit of rainy weather, cool weather, finally. Oh my gosh, but we're back to the heat tomorrow. All right, on the way, let's do new music from YG. Also going to give you brand new music from Nipsey Hussle and Bino Badeau. And listen, it's going down. Complex Con coming to LA October 4th and 5th. All right, we have your way in a pair of two-day tickets to Complex Con. It's going down at the Crypto.com Arena and at the LA Convention Center. You're also going to get to see Ken Carson live in concert. And Complex Con is celebrating 10 years of bringing you the hottest names in fashion, streetwear, music, sports, entertainment. 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Good luck. Right now, it's Shoreline Mafia. 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

0: you are driving safely, okay? Because when I was coming home from the airport today, my car and my tires and myself, we were a little confused with all the rain. All right, so stay safe out there. Also going to tell you how to win tickets to Die Hard Radio Music Festival. You're going to get to see Snoop Dogg, Cardi B, Ciara, many more hitting that stage. I got those details in 7 to 10, but first, it's new music, YG, Pusha T. Oh my God, on Real 923.
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0: wrist, how hood am I? 25 year run, how good am I? Oh my God, Rolls Royce all electric. Oh my God, spectacular, the specter. Oh my God, he called a phone talking reckless. Oh my God, I had to wake up for breakfast. There's a guest list for the necklace. 84 carats playing Tetris. Oh my God, I'm LV and Y3. Oh my God, King pushing YG.
1: Oh my God. 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

0: On September 12th, the Monster Energy SMX World Championship Playoffs race into Columbus for the first time ever.
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10, girl, you a 10, girl, you a 10, girl, you a 10, girl, you a 10, girl, you a 10, girl, you a 10, girl, you a 10, girl, you a 10, girl, you a 10, girl, you a 10, girl, you a 10, girl, you a 10, girl, you a 10, girl, you a 10, girl, you a 10, girl, you a 10, girl, you a 10, girl, you a 10, girl, you a 10, girl, you a 10, girl, you a 10, girl, you a 10, girl, you a 10, girl, you a 10, girl, 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10, girl, you a 10, girl, you a 10, girl, you a 10, girl, you a 10, girl, you a 10, girl, you a 10, girl, you a 10, girl, you a 10, girl, you a 10, girl, you a 10,

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0: couldn't I? 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Oh my God, I'm LV and Y3. 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
1: Margaret?
2: Hi.
1: Margaret is at the place I'm about to take you to right now.
2: What? Luther.
1: This is Margaret here. Say hello,
2: no,
1: Margaret.
2: No, it is not. Luther.
1: I'm on my way.
2: I'll call the police. He'll end up in jail. I'm telling
3: what
2: you.
3: What did I do?
2: I can't take him.
3: Stop yelling.
2: I cannot keep him here. It's against the law. I will have to call the police.
1: Why?
2: Because I can't take him.
1: Because I'm a failure.
2: You take him someplace else. I cannot take
1: Why
2: him.
1: Why are you screaming at me now?
2: Because you're acting ridiculous.
1: Why am I acting ridiculous? Because I'm trying to
2: drop your father off yes. to any place.
1: Well, I'm just going to drop him off in the front, and I know that you guys won't just leave him out there.
2: Luther, you can't just drop someone off at the door.
1: Ma'am, I'm burning up my minutes right now. I'll just talk to you when I get there.
2: Well, I'm not going to be here.
1: All righty. Well, just leave word that my dad will be there, and he's wearing the burgundy V-neck. Well, he's our responsibility. It takes a village. You better work.
3: What?
1: Come on, girl. All righty. We're on our way.
3: Margaret?
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4: 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We'll be right back.

0: to hang with us in the neighborhood. Hey, Jesus Sepulveda, what you got coming up, my brother?
1: This poor guy, he orders DoorDash, and yes, the DoorDash driver gets into an accident, but it doesn't stop him. He goes and picks it up where he had the accident.
0: Food?
1: Yeah.
0: Oh, yeah, genius.
1: I still eat my food.
0: Genius, man. Just because somebody crashed the car, I don't eat dinner.
2: Right.
1: Right.
0: Jesus got that coming up next. Y'all continue to hang with us in the neighborhood. Big Boy Neighborhood.

0: Big Boys Big Neighborhood, Louis G is up in here. What up, Lou Doggy? Oh, my bad. Jesus, my bad. Go ahead, Jesus, sir.
1: Like, I'm here, too.
2: Yeah.
1: No, so I got to talk about the story about this guy who ordered DoorDash, and his DoorDash driver got into an accident. Oh, and so he still got up and said, you know what? I'm going to go pick up my food. It's just around the corner.
3: I DoorDashed some food, and my DoorDasher told me he got in a car accident. And he was like, I can come meet him and get the food from him. Mm. I didn't know my man got in a real-ass car accident, because that shit up. But I think that's my food right there. Is it for me to walk across and pick it up? I'm about to go get my food.
4: I look so fucked up right now, about to go get this food. Oh, I'm tripping. What's going on, bro? You the DoorDasher?
5: Yeah, yeah.
4: You all right?
2: Oh, my God.
4: Yeah. Thank you, man. You good? Damn, I'm so sorry, bro. Got an accident bringing me my food. Damn.
0: Damn.
1: Dude, the guy was sitting down in the corner and everything, getting questioned by the cops and all the ambulance, checking his vitals, and then still giving the food order. Man, I hope he tipped him.
0: Hey, man, I would still be like, damn, I might as well just went and picked it up myself.
1: Right, yes.
0: You know, go ahead. Do you do a lot of DoorDash or anything like that, Postmates or anything?
1: Now I've been out and figured it out.
0: I don't do it. I want my kids to do something like that, man. But, yeah, I don't do it.
1: Yeah, sometimes
0: I like to stop and pick it up, and there's so many fees in there, man.
1: That is crazy.
6: Oh,
0: yeah.
1: Because they're already getting like a bonus and an extra tip. And if you want to be a generous tip, we'll bring it faster. And it's like, oh my God.
0: Hey, man, let me tell you what irks me, man, is I could be driving back with the family. We don't pass up everything.
1: Yeah.
0: As soon as they get home, they want to order food. I'm like, dude, we just passed everything.
1: Yes.
0: Yeah. And now we want to go in and get something to eat now? Nah, you crazy.
1: Yeah. I hate when they like want to order off of when it arrives. Like the DoorDash arrives. And they're like, oh, we should have got this. Let's go get that. And I'm like, dude, like I asked you if you guys wanted something, but when it's here and it's in front of you, now you guys want
0: something. Yeah, there's times when we want to order something when we're sitting in the neighborhood. And we look at the fees, and I'd be like, man, I'm just going to go over there. They'd be like, no, B, you got to stay on air. Like, oh, yeah. Yeah, the 500-pound me be ready to go, though.
1: Yeah, for sure, man.
6: Doing too much.
1: Yeah, I bet that DoorDash driver, though, is probably going to be angry. Like, imagine if he didn't make that turn. He would have been fine. If he didn't take that order.
0: Hey, man, early DoorDashing, though.
1: Yes.
0: Had to be delicious. Because now they staple the bag, they close the bag.
6: Right,
0: They put sticky strips on the drinks and everything.
1: Yeah.
0: I'm going to tell you, man.
1: Right.
0: If I was a DoorDasher back in the days, I would have been your
6: Probably.
0: Bag.
6: Yeah.
0: You know what I'm saying? At some point.
1: Yeah, at least
0: I'm an accident too.
6: Yeah, you know, because it's like it's just
1: you
6: there
1: forget,
6: on the other
1: yeah,
6: seat.
1: You it's not
6: yeah,
1: yours.
6: Yeah, I forget it's not mine.
1: Yeah. Oh, man. I'm a fry thief, man.
0: Right.
1: But I hate it when somebody else does it. It's like yo. You know whose fries that is?
0: Hey, man, I love when you find that fry in the bag at the bottom. You thought you ate them all. You got like two more in there. You're like,
6: oh God, I love that.
0: Look at God. There is a God. Hey, y'all, continue hanging with us in the neighborhood, Big Boys Neighborhood.

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0: Big Boys Big Neighborhood, boy. Mariana in the neighborhood, Mari to the party. What you got, my love?
1: Okay, this is kind of crazy because if you're Mexican or if you even grew up with Mexican homies or Latino homies, you've probably heard Little Caesars being mispronounced to Little Caesar. Right?
0: Right.
1: And now in Mexico, they actually, Little Caesar trademarked both names like back in May.
0: So it's
1: and
0: official.
1: It's official. And they're actually starting to change them at the restaurants. Like you can literally see it spelled as L-I-R-U-S-I-R-U.
0: Little Caesar.
1: Or S-I-S-A. Yeah, Little Caesar.
0: And that's the official like Little Caesar?
1: Little Caesar. Yeah, like they apparently trademarked both names.
0: Man.
1: Yeah.
0: I still hear Little Caesars.
1: Right.
2: Oh, for real.
0: Yeah. Oh, yeah,
2: bro. Nothing beats a fresh box of Little Caesars.
1: I think it's funny, though, like how they actually took like they actually changed the name.
0: But marketing on whoever is really listening.
2: Yeah, that's the thing.
1: You know what I'm saying? They're putting in work.
0: They're really listening, man.
1: Yeah, I mean, they have over 700 locations all over Mexico. So I'm like, I guess. Yeah, I didn't know
2: Yeah, it's big in Mexico for sure.
0: Hey, man, they got these little, they almost look like little cupcake, little pizza things.
1: Oh, so are they good?
0: Oh, my God.
1: I saw them and I was like, saw the picture and I'm like, ooh, I feel like those are going to be good.
0: Oh, man, they like these little, Quest, you know what I'm talking about?
2: Oh, yeah.
1: Oh, they're fire.
0: They are these little pizzas.
3: They're like pizza cupcakes.
0: Yeah.
2: Pizza.
1: You haven't seen it? I saw the picture.
0: I remember one time, like Jaden loves pizza, right?
1: Uh-huh.
0: Yeah. And so when I introduced him to him, I got some. I had him in the car. And he bit into one. He was like, oh, my God. And I was like, do you want more? And I had to go in and get more.
1: Right.
0: That's the one thing I love about Little Caesars, too, man. You can just pop in because you know how they already have something in the water.
1: Hot and ready.
0: Yeah. Oh, my God.
2: It looks like a giant bagel bite. Yeah.
0: Yeah,
2: that's awesome.
0: Looks like a giant bagel bite.
1: Right.
2: Yeah.
1: Bagel bite.
0: Yeah, it is.
2: Yeah, like, anyway. You ever seen the bagel bites?
0: Yeah, we have.
2: That's what it looks like.
0: I know.
2: Sick.
1: Anyways, I guess I got to try them. I wonder if McDonald's would ever do that because that's like also I feel like my parents mispronounced that to McDonald's.
3: Walmart.
0: Hey man, I don't think McDonald's will. McDonald's are all over the world.
2: Yeah, there's no way.
0: You know what I mean?
1: Right. Like, it would be too much work.
0: Yeah,
1: probably.
0: Yeah, man.
1: Well,
2: nah, Mexicans. I feel like Mexicans are the ones that buy the most Little Caesars in
1: Mexico.
2: I feel like they're killing it in Mexico. So it's only right that they wanted to switch the name.
1: Yeah.
3: Power to the people. I tripped out when I went over there and my family was just buying Little Caesars. I was like, damn, I didn't know that they had them over here.
2: Yeah.
3: When
0: was the last time you went over?
3: A few months ago.
0: Okay.
3: Yeah. And they always have Little Caesars. For years. It kind of trips me out. They eat more Little Caesars over there than I do here.
0: Right.
3: And I love Little Caesars.
2: That's fire.
1: Yeah, same.
0: Yeah, it's almost sound like we're begging for them to send us some pizza.
1: Yeah,
0: it's
1: the same.
0: We did a 2.5 minute commercial for Little
1: Caesars. I've never tried the little cupcakes.
0: Oh, my God, bro. Let me tell you, man. If you haven't, if I remind me, I'll bring some in tomorrow.
1: Yeah.
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0: Oh, yeah.
1: Crazy Puffs.
0: Bomb.com. 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
20: She make me feel so good. Better than I would by myself, or if I was with somebody else. You don't understand. She make the people say, yeah, yeah.

0: minutes.
1: I don't know who Luther is.
0: It's Lakeisha's cousin.
1: I don't know Lakeisha.
0: You know Lakeisha, man. We call her Chili.
1: No.
0: Yeah. So anyway, you know, I need to come by. I'm wearing the same clothes. I need to wash some white clothes and also some of these jeans.
1: I can't go for that. I don't know who you are. And I don't know none of these people's names you're calling.
0: I got my own laundry detergent. I'm just right here.
1: I don't have no room for nothing.
0: Okay, you washing right now?
1: Yeah, but what
0: Dutch? Well, let me just throw my clothes in there, too.
1: No, I don't know nothing about who you are, ma'am, folks. I don't know Luther.
0: No, it's Luther Lufay, ma'am. It's Bernstein's godson.
1: I don't know none of those names that you're calling.
0: You know, I ate some Mexican food. It was messing with my stomach.
1: I don't know nothing about that. I can't let you do that.
0: And it's soiled my underwear.
1: Well, I'm sorry. I can't help you.
0: Okay, but I just need to come by and wash
1: some clothes. No, you don't need to come by and do nothing.
2: Hello?
0: I had just called. I was hung up on the last time. I just wanted to make sure that it was okay. You know, I was telling you guys how my electricity got cut off, and I need to wash some clothes.
2: I don't know you.
0: Yeah, Luther, you know, I lost a lot of weight, but I was fat. I had the afro with blonde hair, and I had the monkey bars that came out the top of my soul.
2: That's all right. I don't have no wash over here,
0: All right, well, can we do a hand wash then? Can you just take them in the backyard
2: and wet them down?
0: Can you just wet? So now you don't have a washing machine. Well, can I just drop my clothes off then?
2: You can't drop your clothes off here. I don't know you.
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1: Big
0: Neighborhood.
1: Boy.
0: Once again, happy Monday to you, and thank you for being in the neighborhood. We got a whole lot more show coming up for you. We got our good friend, 40 Fonzarelli, in the neighborhood. E-40, the new project is Turning My Money Over.
2: Yeah,
0: quadruple disc album.
1: Jesus.
0: Yeah, man. So on each one, it's 10 songs on each disc or however you get it, man. But it's 40 songs in total. We got a good big interview with our good friend, E-40, in the neighborhood. Ooh. Veteran and relevant at the same damn time. E-40. And also, we got Death Row recording artist, October London.
2: Yeah, man.
0: October London, man. This dude is amazing and a voice and so talented.
1: Yes.
0: So we get a chance to sit down with October London in the big interview. And also, we're going to speak on it. What is something you regret spending money on?
1: Ooh.
0: What is something you regret spending money on? All that and more. Y'all continue to hang with us in the neighborhood. Big Boy's
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0: Neighborhood.
3: Boy.
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0: 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Boys. Beautiful day in the neighborhood, ladies and gentlemen. Calvin Love, my brother, welcome to the neighborhood.
1: Thanks for having me.
0: What does your pops, what does Dog say about your music?
1: Well, what he said was it was trash and garbage, because it was.
0: Mm-hmm. And how long ago did it? So yeah,
1: about 15 years ago.
0: Oh, okay. So he could tell you that. When your pops, Snoop Dogg, that got plaques,
1: yeah,
0: when he say it's trash and garbage,
1: yeah,
0: what does that do to you as not just an entertainer, but as a person?
1: Man, it helped me.
0: Okay.
1: Because if he would have told me it was good, I think my music would still be trash.
0: And garbage,
1: yeah.
0: Damn.
1: So I'll never forget, me and the homies, it was like five of us, and we all played football together. We made our first track, took it downstairs to show it to my dad. He stopped. He pressed pause halfway through. He said, man, get this trash up out of here. And we all started laughing like, oh, he being funny. And he like, nah, get up out of here. This is trash. Moving forward to now, I did a show with him.
0: Yeah.
1: And I did one of the songs. And I'm rapping, and I hear him singing my ad-libs. And I look back like, ain't no backing track. Who's singing that? And I look at him, and it's him singing my ad-libs. So he know my words more than I know them sometimes.
0: You're like, that ain't trash, Pops.
2: Mm-hmm. Yeah, that's right.
0: Man, but trash and garbage.
1: Yeah.
0: Man, I would walk away. Like, that was fuel. I would walk away. So nothing hit you that night or like, fellas, we need to.
1: I just felt like I had to get better.
0: Damn.
1: Yeah.
0: But what part of that? Because you're already done with football at that time, right?
1: Yeah, I'm done.
0: So being done with football and being in this like, this little space. When somebody tell you that's trash and garbage, you didn't feel like, damn, what do I do now? Or you just knew, like, I just got to get better at this?
1: Honestly, now that I'm thinking about it, I don't even feel like I had to get better. I felt like he didn't understand.
0: Mm.
1: Because if I was to play that song I made right now, I don't even think it's trash. It's just, it's different.
0: Right.
1: And at that time, nobody was making different music. Everybody had a formula. They stuck to what they did, and that was that. There was no, hey, I'm going to go and try this. And that's what I did. So I don't even think it was really trash. Like, obviously, the delivery was trash. All that was trash.
0: Right, because you still had to work. And you fast forward 15 years.
1: Yeah.
0: That's a lot of learning now, too, though.
1: Yeah.
0: You ever thought about just sneaking it back in on them?
1: With the old stuff?
0: Yeah. I sneaked that one song back in on him.
1: And see if he have reconsidered.
0: Yeah, see if he nod his head different.
2: Hilarious.
0: Yeah. Because you know what it is too, bro? I think that we look at people, and this isn't Pops. I think we look at people and want people to be something else sometimes. You know what I'm saying? And then it's gotta be a different freedom for somebody else, because to tell you the truth, people can say, oh yeah, he got a lot. But also, bro, you walked away from a lot.
1: Yeah.
0: You walked away from a lot of low-hanging fruit, too, bro. That anybody else would have been like, man, if that was my pops, I'd do this. I'd be on this death row. You walked away and to, like, kind of really say, man, I'm a different individual.
1: Yeah.
0: And that takes some time to just kind of step away. You know what I'm saying? So even stepping away, is that scary for you, that you got to really, like, distance yourself? Because that light is bright, and you got to like, man, I got to step out this light to create my own light. And walk into your own light sometimes is dark before you walk into your own spotlight.
1: One thing surfing taught me is you got to commit.
0: Mm-hmm.
1: When I used to go for waves, especially the big waves, I would hold back. And whenever you hold back, not only are you going to fall, you're getting thrown over with the wave. So you're getting messed up even more.
0: Calvin Love, my brother, we're not going to let you go.
2: No, sir.
0: We got more with our good friend Calvin Love in the neighborhood. Y'all continue to hang with us. Big Boys

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0: Real 92.3, LA's new home for hip hop, Big Boys Big Neighborhood. Boy. Hopefully, having the best Labor Day ever. Coming back in here, we got our good friend Calvin Love in the neighborhood. How does someone, because I'm pretty sure, and I've been around the household and everything, right? Like, it's so much around Pops.
1: Oh, yeah.
0: You know what I'm saying? Like, how young were you when you first started?
1: I was probably 17.
0: Okay, so to some, that's a long time, too.
1: Oh, yeah, I was chilling.
0: Yeah.
1: I didn't start smoking until my senior year of high school, and I fell in love with it. And definitely abuse it. I was getting more than high every day.
0: Like over-consuming?
1: Yeah, because the way I saw it was I was trying to out-smoke my dad and Wiz. So I was...
0: I'm surprised you're alive. Yeah.
1: Nah, for real.
2: You're a survivor, bro.
0: Yeah, hell yeah you are. That's what you need to put
1: like,
0: on your...
1: I was treating it like it was training. When I was at home, all right, let me roll up this... these 7 grams. All right, I got 4 joints. Okay, let me get a bone rip in. All right, let me dab. All right. What would Pops be doing right now? He'd probably be rolling another one. All right, when I see Wiz, I'm gonna like, that's all I wanted to do.
0: Was that looking for acceptance?
1: It was looking for all kinds of stuff. Mm-hmm. Everything that was outside, nothing was inside.
0: Damn.
1: Yeah.
0: Did anybody think that, even and you included, that it was gonna be rough for you? Like this is the one that, you know, we're gonna have problems out of.
1: I think they knew I was going to have problems, but I feel like they also knew if I would have just stayed on my path, because I still believe I could have made it to the NFL if I just stayed on my path. But
0: what knocked you off your square?
1: Me.
0: Life.
1: Yeah. I was in my own way. You know, I feel like a lot of people are in their own way. So yeah. I stopped myself, really. And I look at it as a blessing. Like, I didn't want to be in the NFL. And even if I didn't make it to the NFL, I didn't want to go to college, because all my homies that went to college, they didn't got surgeries, they hip messed up, knee messed up. I'm like,
0: and probably at the house.
1: Yeah like my lower back hurt, that's good enough. Yeah. And all I played was high school, so I can only imagine how they feel.
0: Calvin Love, my brother, thank you, my man. You said it all, man. And I love the fact that we get a chance to really get Calvin Love, as opposed to, you know, Snoop Dogg's son.
3: Yeah, I agree.
0: You know what I'm saying? Shout out to our good friend Calvin Love. Thank you once again, my brother, for being in the neighborhood. You can find that entire interview. It's right there for you at Big Boy TV, YouTube channel. And as you're watching, hit that subscribe button. Y'all continue to hang with us in the neighborhood. Big Boy's Neighborhood. Bye.

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26: 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It's about that time for your phone tap on the 10s.

0: Hello,
1: man. Speak to... Alrighty, this is Luther Lufe, DJ Lufe.
0: Mm-hmm.
1: I was just calling to see what time should I come by to set up for the party on Saturday.
0: No, I haven't heard anything about it.
1: Well, why did you answer the phone?
0: Because it's my phone.
1: Man, this is bull.
0: Could you call back?
1: Can you get a pen?
0: Yeah.
1: And write down my list of demands for your pops.
0: Okay.
1: Just ask them, is 7:30 the setup time or is 7:30 the kickoff time?
0: Yeah.
1: And I'm going to bring my son with me just in case anything jump off.
0: Okay, I don't care if you bring your son.
1: You can't whoop my son's.
0: I think
1: that's it. Boy, your father got his hands full, man.
0: Yeah.
1: Now, when did you get out?
0: I'm writing this down, man.
1: Oh, wow. Okay, you ready? Tell him I need to know exactly what music he needs played. Tell him I can do it from 8 to 80. It doesn't matter. Also, when it comes to the meals,
0: mm-hmm.
1: I want 4 turkey rolls on sourdough with baked Lays, with Swiss cheese and American cheese. Light on the mayo, heavy on the mustard, with some dill pickles. Now, read back everything I told you to write down. Little Chucky.
0: What time should you set up? And you want 4 turkey rolls on sourdough, Swiss cheese and American cheese, light mayo and heavy mustard with a dill pickle. And what's the dress?
1: You got the baked Lays?
0: No.
1: Put baked Lays on there.
0: Okay.
1: All right, and I'll see you on Saturday, chump.
0: You a chump.
1: Who a chump?
0: You.
1: You a chump.
0: Am I starting for? You are a chump.
1: Well, you a little...
0: You
1: want a what?
0: A B.
1: A B?
0: Yeah.
1: You can't even curse.
0: I'm telling my daddy that.
1: Tell your daddy that. Your daddy a punk too.
0: Ain't nobody scared of you.
1: You one of them little ugly little kids, huh?
0: You one of those ugly grown men, ain't you?
1: I'm gonna tell your dad that you were rude.
0: I tell my dad I was rude. You calling me rude?
1: Yeah, you are.
0: You rude, fool.
1: Your daddy gonna have any drinks at the party?
0: I don't know.
1: What about some Cheetos?
0: Stop questioning me, man.
1: I say that you talking to me like you grown. You
0: hold
1: probably
0: on,
1: ain't 5 foot. Man, I'm going to put you over my knee and spank the hell out of you.
0: I'll give you $50. You touch me.
1: You'll give me $50?
0: $50.
1: All right, then, 55 cents.
0: All right.
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Death Row Recording Artist, yeah. Love Me For Me is the title of the new album. We got our good friend October London in the neighborhood coming up next.

0: London.
1: What up, October?
0: Welcome to the neighborhood, brother.
2: Thank you, man.
0: Man, you're all spiffy over there.
2: Yeah. So I am all the time.
0: Did you know it? Or did you always feel like, dude, I want to become an artist?
2: No, not really. No. I wanted to be several other things. I wanted to be a storm chaser.
0: Damn.
2: Like, I wanted to chase tornadoes. So
1: what the hell?
2: But yeah, like
1: tornadoes?
2: Oh, yeah.
0: Hey,
2: yeah.
0: Dude, we don't get people that come in and say, man, if I could have got some storm chaser work. You really wanted to be a storm chaser?
2: Absolutely, yeah. If a tornado was outside right now, I'd be the last one out of this room. So I'd be like, yo, this is dope.
0: Yeah, I definitely wouldn't be out of the room. Man, you'd be probably the first and only one. None of us going on into no tornado.
2: Yeah, no. You know, so.
0: Did you grow up around looking at that stuff, or were you fascinated by just seeing it?
2: I saw the movie Twister.
0: Right.
2: And I thought that was hard. I thought that was so dope.
0: So how long in your head are you really like, man, I could be a tornado chaser or storm chaser?
2: That was just something.
0: Just something.
2: That was just something. And then I wanted to be a truck driver.
0: Okay. You know? How far did you go with that?
2: With what? Storm chasing?
0: The truck driving.
2: I was like, I didn't make it far in storm chasing. Truck driving. I was almost about to graduate before Jazzy Faye gave me the call.
0: You were already October London. You were already making demos, or you already had studio work.
2: Yeah. I had all that.
0: And so the tape gets to Jazzy Faye.
2: Mm-hmm.
0: And the tape gets to Jazzy Faye from someone you know.
2: Someone that I know knew someone that he knew, and we got the information. And then I text Jazzy and was like, hey, you know, I got these songs, blah, blah, blah, blah.
0: How many songs?
2: I was excited, so I may have sent him like 15.
0: Really though, 12, original covers.
2: Like original? Like, no. I hate covers. No.
0: Really
2: though. Yeah. So I like to do originals. So I sent him originals, and then it took a little bit. He was like, "Yeah, send them through." And I sent them, and it took a little bit.
0: Had you ever been that close to the business before? You know, sometimes, because sometimes you almost get these moments where it's like you almost got on.
2: You think that as you gradually get older and get to that, you know, that next step. You're like, oh, this is it. Oh, no, it's not. Oh, this is it. Oh, that. So I went through that a lot.
0: Okay, yeah. So you did have those.
2: Oh, yeah, I had those. But, yeah, he listened to the records, and I was waiting all day. I didn't hear a callback, so I was like, oh, it sucks. Let me go ahead and get to truck driving school. Yeah, you know what I'm saying?
0: Let me log on,
2: you know, going to classes, and then finally hit me up, and he was like, yo, these are dope, but I'm on my way to see somebody. I'm not going to tell you who, but I'm on my way to see somebody. I'm going to play him the records, and if he likes them, we'll give you a call. And I was like, okay, cool. And I didn't know it was Snoop.
0: Right.
2: Damn. I didn't know. Yeah.
0: But this is Snoop. This is what, Snoop 2016, 2015?
2: This is late 2015, almost Christmas 2015.
0: Okay, so at that time, bro, everyone knows Snoop Dogg anyway. Now, we're talking about a decade.
2: Mm-hmm.
0: And Snoop isn't the guy. For one, Snoop isn't Death Row owner.
2: No.
0: You know what I mean? And Snoop is... You know, Snoop Dogg at that time, dude, we see him around, but Snoop is also an artist.
2: Correct.
0: You know, and Snoop isn't known for putting out R&B.
2: Yeah.
0: So when Jazzy Faye said, man, I'm going to take this to Snoop, there's an excitement in Snoop Dogg's name.
2: Right.
0: But at that time, did you ever think, what could Snoop do with me or for me?
2: At that point, you know, I'm ignorant to the industry.
0: Right.
2: So I'm just like, okay, if I get signed to Snoop, then... It's on from there.
0: Yeah,
2: you know what I'm saying? The cars and the money happen immediately. You know what I'm saying? Everything that you want happens immediately. And it just doesn't, you know, artists don't know it doesn't work like that. You know, so I was just very shocked to hear that he was a fan of the music that Jazzy had brought to him. So it was the night before the Super Bowl.
0: Yeah.
2: 2016 when he called me, he was like, yo, I'm going to fly you out to L.A.
0: So when you do get the call from Jazzy Faye and Jazzy says, man, I enjoy it. I listen to it.
2: Mm-hmm.
0: At what point do you realize when Dogg hit you that this is a life-changing event? And I'm not talking about getting signed. Yeah. I'm talking about early on, just like, I'm so close to getting this, you know, this truck driver's license.
2: Yeah.
0: I'm so close to something real, and this is something that is here.
2: Yeah.
0: So when does that shift come? Do you go see Dogg, but you still kind of like relying on this trucking game?
2: Yeah, absolutely.
0: Yeah,
2: because like I said, he called the night before the Super Bowl, so that's February. I didn't see him until March 16, 2016. So in between that, I'm like, all right, when am I leaving? Oh, you know what? I need to get back to this trucking thing.
0: Yeah.
2: You know how this goes. It's going to be right there. I'm going to meet him, shake his hand. He's going to send me back home, and it's going to be a wrap. You know what I'm saying? So I'm like, no, I need to finish. I need to finish the truck driving thing. And then after... you know, after the 16th of March, I was just like, you know what? Since I've met him, forget truck driving. I'm not going back.
0: Damn. Step out on faith, even if you can't see the whole staircase.
2: Yep. Mm-hmm.
0: October, my brother, we're not going to let you go, man. Yep. So you're going to stick around. Y'all stick around as well. We got more October London.

0: Big Boys Neighborhood. Alrighty now, Love Me For Me is the album, ladies and gentlemen. Coming back, we got more up with our good friend October London up in here. So the songs that you give to Jazzy Faye, and did we ever get a chance to hear those, or was that early and we missed it?
1: You got one that was on the Colorblind album. So the song Colorblind was the one song that got Snoop's attention, where he was like, "You sound like Marvin on this."
0: Yeah.
1: I was like, oh.
0: And then when people would say you sound like Marvin, right? And that was one of the things that when I heard the voice, it was like this warm, like familiarity. Like I'm familiar with this.
1: Yeah.
0: You know what I'm saying? But that's not you trying to be Marvin-ish to me.
1: No.
0: And it's not a sloppy carbon copy. It's not like, oh, this dude is.
1: No.
0: But at some point when you started to hear the Marvin Gaye comparison, is that a gift and a curse or...
1: At the time, no.
0: Right.
1: Because when I started doing stuff like that, I was in Snoop's studio, and he, you know, you've been in a compound where it's music playing all day because he has a radio thing in there,
0: radio station.
1: So he just was playing a lot of Marvin that day. And I just so happened to be in the studio, and the door kept opening. Maybe Cordell would come in or Snoop would come in. I'm like, oh, another Marvin song. That's crazy. And I just ended up doing the Back to Your Place record.
0: Yes.
1: You know what I'm saying? So at that time, it wasn't like... Because me, I was going to, Rebirth of Marvin, I was just going to put aside. I was never going to release that album.
0: Really?
1: I was like, because I just do records. I do albums so quick. You know, I did that in a week. I did Colorblind in 3 days. I did 22 songs in 3 days. So it was like, I could just knock them out. And I'm like, hard drive, knock them out, hard drive, knock them out, hard drive. So then Snoop was like, no, we're going to keep this going.
0: Is Rebirth of Marvin title, is that a gift and a curse too, though?
1: Absolutely.
0: Right.
1: Yeah.
0: Right.
1: Absolutely. That's a gift and a curse because... You know, you got people coming up. They're nice and they're being friendly. They're just like, "Oh, what's up, little Marvin?" Like, I don't like that.
0: Right.
1: Because I'm not trying to be him. I was just feeling the vibe. It's like if I listen to Ronald Isley and the Isley Brothers all day,
0: you're gonna
1: and
0: I do it. Yeah, I'm gonna do R. Kelly.
1: Yeah, I'm gonna do all that.
0: Well, that sounds better than mine.
1: You know?
0: Yeah, that was borderline tacky. What you just did too. We're gonna cut that part.
2: Thank you.
0: It's not a competition.
1: Yeah, it's not a competition.
0: We know you sing. Jesus Christ,
1: like, come on.
0: Yeah. So you saying that was just a moment,
1: that was a
0: pocket.
1: It was a vibe. It was a pocket.
0: Yeah.
1: And then Snoop was like, and we're going to call it the Rebirth of Marvin. I'm like, oh, Lord, they're going to kill me.
0: Mm-hmm.
1: And that's what happened a little bit. You know, at the beginning, they're just like, you're fake Marvin and da da da da, but you couldn't deny the talent, really,
0: right.
1: I guess. You know what I'm saying?
0: I love you said at the beginning,
1: mm-hmm.
0: because I'm glad we addressed it. But when you say at the beginning, because now it seems far removed.
1: Yeah.
0: You know what I'm saying?
1: Yeah,
0: like there's a proven point right there, bro.
1: Yeah.
0: So the introduction, sometimes the introduction too could also be like damn, I kind of wish it didn't.
1: Right.
0: But you got to take it for what it was, and it brought a lot of eyes and a lot of ears and a lot of attention because you couldn't deny
1: Absolutely.
0: The talent. October in London, my brother. We're not going to let you go.
2: Stick around.
0: Yes, he will. Y'all stick around. We got October London in the neighborhood coming back with more October London. Y'all continue to hang with us. Big Boy in the Neighborhood. Yeah.

0: Big Boys Neighborhood. All righty, now we got some neighborhood karaoke in the neighborhood, man. October London. What I'm going to do right now, man, is I'm going to put on something, and I want you to go ahead and do some neighborhood karaoke for us.
1: Okay.
0: In the neighborhood, my brother.
1: Oh.
0: Are you familiar with this one right here?
1: I've heard it.
0: Yeah.
1: I've heard it a couple times.
0: Come on now, man.
1: I've heard it a couple times.
0: Mm-hmm. Ladies and gentlemen.
1: We'll see how my voice is this morning.
0: Go ahead now. He on that gin and juice.
1: Yeah.
0: October London, ladies and gentlemen. He's going to sound so beautiful, and you will agree.
1: Oh, and you will agree?
0: Yes,
1: oh, wow.
0: Sir. Death row in the motherfucking house.
1: Death row in the house.
0: Yeah.
1: We're not going to switch genres today. We're just going to stay right here in the mix.
0: Come on now. Ladies, it's time for you to be serenaded once again.

0: Ladies and gentlemen, October London right there. 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What you doing? Come on, man. Oh. Come on. Oh. We're going to take that. We're going to take that ride right now. Ladies and gentlemen, you ever just wanted to jump into your car? Do that little ride. A ride with Big Boy in October London. Come
1: Should
0: on
1: I do
0: now.
1: My English accent?
0: Yeah.

0: negative in my sedative.
1: Go ahead now, ladies and gentlemen. Round of applause. Neighborhood karaoke. October London in the neighborhood. Big boy neighborhood. You sound amazing, bro.
2: Thank you.

0: 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Big Boy Big Neighborhood. Boy. Once again, man, Labor Day, it is going down, man. Any festivities or what y'all got for Labor Day?
1: Oh, my God. I'm going to hang out with my friends. Yeah. My friend's throwing an early 2000s birthday party. So okay. That's going to be that. Mm. And then I'll probably go to the beach.
0: 2000. Damn, you got a whole day today, huh?
1: Yeah.
0: All right, you know. What about you? I think I'm going to have some family. I thought I was going to have them over first. It was a Saturday plan.
1: Uh-huh.
0: But I went to the Lowrider Show on Saturday. Mm. You know, then I had an appearance where, you know, it brought out Dom Kennedy. Might as well. Ty Dolla $ign. Might as well.
1: Period.
0: Yeah. And then yesterday was one of those days where I was just like, oh, you know, I'll kind of chill a little bit. Because my birthday's coming up. Mm-hmm. So I thought I was going to have a family over yesterday. Mm-hmm. And then I just told him, I said, you know what? Yesterday I said, let's just do something today. But do something a little early. So we'll see. Mm-hmm. You know what I'm saying? We'll see. But I'm probably going to throw some stuff on the grill, man. Are you bringing, what you doing? You queuing?
2: Yeah, it's Monday fun day today for sure, bro. Hey. Definitely.
0: Why you don't sound sure? Like,
1: Are you having fun?
0: Like, you don't want us to know what you're really doing or what's happening.
2: Sometimes I relax like this. I'm like to barbecue, bro. Right. Like, I'll bring the meat, but just somebody else barbecue, and I already know I'm going to barbecue today.
0: Yeah, but you know what I mean? But you barbecue well,
2: I know,
0: bro.
2: But sometimes I just want to drink beer.
0: I love when my wife, she be like, baby, I don't want you to be outside that long. And then I'm like, oh, it'll just be, you know, either real quick or I can cook. And then she's like, okay, we get this kind of meat again. Now I'm like, okay. And then she be like, oh, yeah, you know, I told my brother Richard to come. I'm like, okay, now I'm hosting a party now.
2: Yeah.
0: Now I'm hosting a party.
1: Right.
0: But I probably may just have, you know, my family over today and just put something on, you know, because I can always cancel last minute, too.
1: Yeah.
0: It's hard to cancel her family.
1: Yeah.
0: My family just say, hey, I'm tired. You know what I'm
1: right.
0: saying?
1: Right.
0: You know? Yeah. What are you cooking up today? If you do.
2: Steaks. I'm doing, really I'm doing
0: Is there rabbis. Anything that you don't allow for somebody to bring?
2: I don't know, dog. I think if honestly, if you bring like just regular chicken to like a cookout, bro,
0: right.
2: like it's not
0: just alone. What about the people that bring
2: seasoned,
0: the chicken?
2: It better,
0: that's what I'm about to say.
2: It better be seasoned.
0: Like, yeah, I just stopped at the store and got the chicken. I'm like, really?
1: Right. Yeah, dog. Yeah.
0: So we're not seasoning this?
2: Yeah, or get it like at the spot that's known for chicken, marinated chicken or something. But nah,
0: if you think I'm Becky with the good hair, I got to have some seasoning.
3: I got four for
0: believe that, man. Y'all continue to hang.

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1: Real 92.3, LA's new home for hip hop. Big Boy Neighborhood. Once again, what is something you regret spending money on? What is something you regret spending money on,
2: man? Oh my God, I regret spending money on an iPad that I bought for my dad, and he doesn't even use it. He doesn't use it at all. Yeah, and I bought it for him because he loves to karaoke, you know? And I was like, well, I'm going to get him like a bigger screen, you know, so he can just karaoke on there, and he doesn't use it. He still uses his phone. Like, man. I'm like, bruh.
1: Hey, man, I got Veto this golden diamond thing, and it says Jaden and Jade.
3: Yeah. Aww.
1: And she's never worn it.
3: Oh, yeah.
1: I thought it was so nice when I got it for her. But now that I look at it, it's like, it almost looked like she was like a New York, like a Bronx break dancer. Like, she got this little neck and this big ass Jaden and Jade. Like, right. You know, it looked like T-Pain, big ass chain.
2: Are you serious?
1: Yeah, I mean, it looked like, man, like Jacob the Jeweler looking at her.
2: Right.
1: That's
2: the thought.
1: Yeah, it definitely was a thought. I should just got J and J. But yeah, you know, I got Jaden and Jade on there.
2: Oh
1: my God. Hell yeah, man. It looked like Flavor Flav. This big ass thing around her neck, man. Is there anything you regret spending money on?
3: I think
1: don't say, you know, Dallas or whatever her name was. That one girl.
3: No.
2: Right.
3: I wanted to learn how to sew.
1: Right, right.
3: Because I always
1: I sew my ass off.
3: Because my lady at the little tailor spot, she like went out of business, so I didn't have anybody to like tailor my pants anymore.
1: Get
3: the
1: it
3: long
1: on.
3: Ones to get them shorter.
1: Wait, you get your pants shorter than what they are?
2: Up.
3: Yeah, I have to.
1: Like, so what are you? What's your waist?
3: I'm like a
1: what's
3: 30,
1: your waist
3: 30,
1: though?
3: 36, 30.
1: So you're stop it.
3: 36.
1: You got to be like a 36, 12.
3: No. 36, 30.
1: All right, now
3: come
1: we
3: want
1: to hear from.

0: Big Boys Neighborhood. Your chance to speak on it. What is something you regret spending money on? We're going to bring Nika into the neighborhood to see what's going down with Nika up in here. Nika, hello.
1: Hello.
0: Hello there, Nika. Nika, what's something you regret spending money on?
1: Oh, my gosh. So y'all remember those giant red boots?
2: Oh, my God, yes.
1: Remember like a couple of years ago, yes. Those giant red boots?
0: Yeah, they almost look like toy boots, like clown boots, right? Yes. Like McDonald's, like Ronald McDonald boots.
1: Yes, so I bought them.
0: Oh, hey, man, you know, we found one that bought them. We found one of our neighbors. So you purchased those boots, Nika?
1: Yeah, they're like over like $350. It's like mischief or something.
3: Yes. Yes.
0: Oh, my God.
3: Yes.
2: That's wild.
0: So, and I'm going to ask you why.
1: Where do I go? I have to use that for like a Halloween costume or something because where am I going to go?
0: Right. You're definitely not going up to like
1: I've never seen anybody in public with those on, and then you trip a lot because they're so big. Like, you have to practice.
3: Oh, my God.
1: Like, I'm so embarrassed. And what am I going to do?
0: I don't know. EDC is coming up. You probably can get away with them at, like, that EDC in Vegas.
2: Festival.
0: Yeah, definitely don't wear those, like, you know. Like,
4: let me borrow them. What's up?
0: Yeah.
1: For sure. It's like festival gear for sure.
0: Yeah. So, but you know what? At one time, Nika, people knew the boot that you're talking about.
3: Yeah.
0: And for those out there, it almost looked like, you know how you see, like, the cartoons are like
2: some
0: how I was saying,
2: cartoon the big bulky red boot.
0: Did you
1: and
0: buy them?
1: They made them in black too. And I got the red one.
0: Oh yeah, you had to get the ones where everybody can see. I mean, of course, if you're gonna go, that's what you go with.
2: From 2 miles away.
0: Over, hell yeah! Like that's when you look. Oh, she over there. Right. Nika's right there. Let's bring Ricardo into the neighborhood and see what's going down with Ricardo up in here. Ricardo, hello.
5: Hello.
0: Hello there, Ricardo. Wow. Ricardo, what is something you regret spending money on?
5: Man, it's an ex's wedding ring.
0: Wedding ring?
5: The ex's? Engagement wedding ring.
0: Ooh, you said your ex's.
5: Yes.
0: Yeah, I knew this call was going to come.
3: We had a few of those calls, too.
0: Yeah. So you regret getting her a wedding ring?
5: Yes. I thought it was true love, man. From picking up cans, from working double shifts, and finally bought it. The day I bought it was the day I found out it was no good.
0: Oh, damn.
2: That same day?
0: So did you present it to her?
5: Same.
0: You put it on her finger?
5: No, man. That was actually going to happen that weekend. And the day I bought it was planning it and found out that she was no good.
0: Really?
2: What
0: did you find out? Yeah.
2: What happened?
5: Oh, we sit here and she told me she had to go and had a dentist appointment. And that same day, I ended up finding out that she was at the mall with the other individual.
0: Wow.
2: The mall out of all places?
0: Yeah, that's one place. You know what I'm saying? Yeah, that's one place.
3: How much money was the ring, bro?
0: Yeah, how much was the ring? He said he worked all kind of stuff, collecting cans. How much money was the ring?
5: Oh, man, I think it was over at least $10,000, man.
3: Oh, no.
0: Man, you got to collect a lot of cans for that.
2: Yeah.
3: I'm telling you, bro.
0: Christ, man, you couldn't found no Kevin's Jewelers or anything like that. Like, what the hell? All righty now. What is something you regret spending money on? Hit us up, Big Boys Neighborhood.

0: nasty. Just love me. Big Boy's Neighborhood, your chance to speak on it. What is something you regret spending money on? We're going to bring Erica into the neighborhood to see what's going down with Erica up in here. Erica, hello.
1: Hello.
0: Hello there, hello. Erica. Erica, what is something you regret spending money on?
1: I bought a $60,000 car.
0: Damn. What did you buy? Which is
1: a Genesis GV60.
0: A Genesis GV60?
1: Yeah, GV60.
0: GV60. All righty. And I don't think I've heard of a Genesis. And everybody Googling now?
2: Yeah, yeah, I'm Googling the car.
0: So why do you regret spending $60,000 on a Genesis GV60 or whatever?
1: I bought it because it has a crystal ball.
3: What?
0: Okay, you need to punch yourself.
3: Crystal ball.
0: All righty. It has a crystal ball in the car?
1: Yeah.
0: It looks so nice.
1: The gear shift?
0: Uh-huh.
1: Yeah, nice. If you Google it, look on the inside, the gear shift, when you open the car door, it's a crystal ball. And then when you turn it on, it revolves.
0: I'm looking
1: the
0: at
1: gear
0: it.
1: Shift.
3: You know what?
0: You know what? You could have bought that from Venice Beach.
1: Cool.
0: You could have went down anywhere in Hollywood or you paid $60,000 for a car because it had a crystal ball gear shift in it.
1: Isn't that cool, though?
3: It is pretty cool.
0: I mean, it's cool. I mean, it's cool, but you say you regret it.
2: That's 60 racks.
1: I do regret it.
0: Yeah, and let me tell you, man.
1: And really cool. I can't wait till I can return this car.
0: Right, well, good luck on that. To anybody out there, if you're thinking about paying $60,000 like Erica did, there's a spot in East L.A.
3: Right.
0: 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Whittier and Gerhardt, to be exact.
3: Period.
0: I'm pretty sure for way less than that, they could have put a crystal shifter in there for you. Way less than that.
3: Now I know because I want that.
0: Yeah, yeah. You know what I'm saying? So I'm not trying to take away any car sales. But yeah, she said it had a crystal ball in it. That crystal ball should have told you to go away if it was a real crystal ball that you can look into it. All righty now, what is something you regret spending money on? Hit us up, Big Boys Neighborhood.

0: Bob Big Boy Big Neighborhood. Boy. Happy Labor Day to you yours, man. Happy Luigi, I want you to close your eyes, my brother.
1: Okay, gotcha.
0: All right, I want you to close your eyes.
1: Close.
0: All righty, and take your index finger and put it right down there on that phone tap list. And whatever phone tap it lands on, I'm just going to play.
1: Gotcha.
0: Don't
1: ready?
0: Push the button, though.
1: Boom.
0: All righty.
1: What is that?
0: Let's go ahead and get into it. Your phone tap on. Why does it be the one where I'm calling him? Let's get into your phone tap on the tens right here. Big Boy's Neighborhood.

0: Hello.
1: Hey, how you doing there? It's Luther.
0: This is Luther.
1: I'm so embarrassed, hon. They cut my power off. So I need to come by and wash a couple loads of clothes. I could be there in about 15 minutes.
0: I don't know who Luther is.
1: It's Lakeisha's cousin.
0: I don't know Lakeisha.
1: You know Lakeisha, man. We call her Chili.
0: No.
1: Yeah. So anyway, you know, I need to come by. I'm wearing the same clothes. I need to wash some white clothes and also some of these jeans.
0: I can't go for that. I don't know who you are. And I don't know none of these people's names.
1: No,
0: calling.
1: I got my own laundry detergent. I'm just
0: I don't have no room for nothing.
1: Okay, you washing right now?
0: Yeah, but what
1: okay.
0: Does?
1: Well, let me just throw my clothes in there, too.
0: No. I don't know nothing about who you are.
1: Ma'am,
0: I don't know Luther.
1: No, it's Luther Lufay, ma'am. It's Bernstein's godson.
0: Don't know none of those names that you are calling.
1: You know, I ate some Mexican food. It was messing with my stomach.
0: I don't know nothing about that. I can't let you do that.
1: And it's soiled my underwear.
0: I'm sorry. I can't help you.
1: Okay, but I just need to come by and wash
0: some clothes. No, you don't need to come by and do nothing.
2: Hello?
1: I had just called. I was hung up on the last time. I just wanted to make sure that it was okay. You know, I was telling you guys how my electricity got cut off and I need to wash some clothes.
2: I don't know you.
1: Yeah, Luther, you know, I lost a lot of weight, but I was fat. I had the afro with blonde hair and I had the monkey bars that came out the top of my soul.
2: That's all right. I don't have no wash over here.
1: All right, well, can we do a hand wash then? Can you just take them in the backyard and wet them down? Can you just wet? So now you don't have a washing machine. Well, can I just drop my clothes off then?
2: You can't drop your clothes off here. I don't know you.
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0: Real 92.3, LA's new home for hip hop. Big Boy Neighborhood. All right, now Labor Day is going down, man. I want to do a cookout rapid fire.
1: Let's get it.
0: All right, okay. I'm going to ask you some questions, and y'all let me know which one you go with. All right?
1: Okay.
0: All righty now. Baked mac and cheese or potato salad?
2: Ooh, baked mac and cheese.
1: Baked mac and cheese.
0: Ribs or fried chicken?
1: Oh, ribs, 1,000%. Yep.
0: Ribs or carne asada?
1: Ah, give me carne asada, bro. I'm sorry.
2: Damn, I think I'm going to go with ribs. I love some barbecue.
0: Man, all righty now. Barbecue sauce on the ribs or barbecue sauce on the side?
2: Oh, on the ribs.
0: Yeah, I got to go on the ribs.
1: Really? On the side, bro.
0: Hey, man.
1: Yeah, to my liking.
0: That's those country on the and side. Those country western festivals you go to.
1: What are you talking about?
0: Nah, man, you get your...
1: Yeah, on the side.
0: Are you serious?
1: I honestly, when I go to like wing spots too, I'll get all the sauces on the side
2: so
1: I
2: can just
1: dip them, bro.
2: No.
1: Right. To my liking. If
0: who,
1: I don't too much...
0: who gets to touch the grill?
1: I do, bro. That's it. Nobody else.
2: My dad and my brother-in-law.
1: Yeah, no,
2: not I.
1: Nobody else.
0: Corn tortillas or flour tortillas?
1: You know what? That's the one thing in my head that I
0: can
1: never know.
0: You don't
1: whether...
0: know the difference.
1: Yeah, what's the big ones? Which one's the small ones?
0: Flour is the bigger ones.
1: Flour is the big
2: bro,
1: ones.
2: Bro, what's wrong with you?
1: That's the only...
2: Aren't you actually really born in Mexico?
0: Yeah, and he was.
1: That's the one thing in my head I can
0: this
1: never.
0: Dude.
1: Yeah, so.
0: He put his Labor Day brain to the test.
2: Right.
0: You're like, man, wait, what do you want? Carne asada or el pastor?
1: Yeesh. I'm a big al pastor fan. Yeah. I don't know what it is.
0: If you make it right.
1: Yeah,
2: yeah,
1: I don't know what
2: yeah.
1: It is.
2: I like
0: some
2: asada.
0: Spots are suspect.
2: But yeah.
0: Hey, do you ever see when they cut in, you be like, man, let me have that fail right
1: from
0: there?
1: From the trompo?
0: Yeah. Like, man, let me have that on the bottom right there.
2: Right.
0: Man. Please, just throw that in there. All right, now, red salsa or green salsa?
1: I'm a green salsa guy.
2: Red.
0: Really, though.
2: Yeah.
0: It depends on what it is for me.
2: I like both,
0: chilaquiles, I can do. I like red chilaquiles.
1: Oh, really?
0: Yeah.
1: Like tacos de asada, I do green. I have to do green.
0: Menudo or pozole?
1: Oh, pozole, 1,000%.
2: Yeah, pozole.
1: Oh, so delicious.
0: Elote, like on the cob or in the cup?
1: Or esquite?
2: On the cob for me.
0: Really?
1: Mm-hmm. Yeah, I'll do it on the cob, too.
0: Really? Though.
1: Yeah. I like a lot of mayo.
0: But
1: yeah,
0: I know what else you like on the cob, too. We can't say it on here. Shout out to OT Genesis.
1: OT Genesis.
0: Yeah, y'all go ahead. Y'all go ahead and Google it. You
2: right.
0: know what I'm saying?
2: You know.
0: Chato beans or refried beans?
1: Refried.
2: Yeah, same.
1: I don't know. Chato beans or chato... I don't know. That's a good one. Chato beans are like just...
2: They have like... They have a lot of different things in them, right? Yeah.
0: Is a hot dog a sandwich?
1: Basically,
2: no. I don't think so.
1: Oh, it's not a sandwich. But you know, majority of the buns always split in half. So if that bun splits in half, bro, and you put the hot dog still, you're eating a sandwich.
0: Really? See?
1: Yeah, 1,000%.
2: Nah, I don't think so.
1: Yeah.
2: Right.
1: You know how the bun always sometimes splits in half, and you're just like, oh, damn, and I just got to put it on. That's a sandwich. That's a sandwich with the weenie inside.
0: Hot dog is just a hot dog?
2: Yeah, hot dog is just a hot dog.
0: Nah, ladies, you know what's crazy about that? It's crazy because you say, man, let me have a hot dog, right?
2: Yeah.
0: And that means hot dog in a bun. But then you got a bun.
2: Yeah.
0: So, you know what I'm saying? If somebody said, man, bring me a hot dog, and you just brought them a hot dog, they'd be like, where the bun?
1: Yeah, that's true.
0: Yeah, man. Like, you know what I mean?
1: Yeah, be more specific.
0: But this is the 500-pound man. You got the things I think about. Man, it's Labor Day. Reason why I'm celebrating because I know I'm going to eat today.
2: Right. Yeah. Y'all continue
0: to hang. Yeah, you know what I'm saying? Big bag. Y'all continue to hang with us in the neighborhood. Big Boy
2: big
0: Neighborhood.
2: Boy.
3: What you need to do is be thankful for the life you got, you know what I'm saying? Stop looking at what you ain't got. Start being thankful for what you do got.

0: And do continue to hang out with us in the neighborhood, turning my money over. We got our good friend E40 in the neighborhood, man. We're talking about, I think it's like four separate CDs.
1: Quadruple.
0: Yeah. We're going to get with E40 in the neighborhood. Y'all continue to hang out with us in the neighborhood. Big Boy's neighborhood.

0: Real 92.3, LA's new home for hip-hop. Big Boys Big Neighborhood, boy. Back up in here, man, turning my money over. We back up in here with E-40. Why the album Turning My Money Over?
1: So Turning My Money Over is something that we used to say in the 80s, far as when, when the streets was kind of kind of crazy. And, you know, BR, before rap.
0: Mm-hmm. Right.
1: You know, it's really just flipping a profit, you know what I mean? It's like, you know what I mean? Just investing in something and turning your money over. You know, that's a street term that a lot of street cats know what I mean. You feel me?
0: Oh, yeah.
1: A lot of them don't because they ain't from the era, but this old school game. I'm old school gang.
0: Mm-hmm.
1: You feel me?
0: I'm with you.
1: Yeah.
0: Yeah, yeah. I'm definitely with you. You know, I had a life before radio, too.
1: I know. Ah, you was moving around.
0: Hello. Easy call. So when you go into that, do you know that you're making four albums when you go to do it?
1: No.
0: Yeah.
1: So my last album came out in November of 2023, right? I think it was 2023. Yes, November 2023. So you might as well 2024. So 2.5. You know, dang near three years, and so. It was called Rule of Thumb.
0: Mm-hmm.
1: So it was Rule of Thumb 1. So I was going to do Rule of Thumb 1 and 2. It was going to be a double. This before I called it turn, I pivoted. I said, I'm going to scrap the whole Rule of Thumb thing and leave that alone and just come with Turning My Money Over. And what made me do it, I seen a picture. I was going through my little phone and whatnot, and I seen an old school picture when I was 18. And that's what I put on the album cover.
0: Yeah.
1: And I was like, oh, this is back in the, you understand me, the 80s, you understand me, when it was, you know, real interesting.
0: Yeah.
1: You feel me? You know, BR before rap. And I, you know, and I was rapping. I've been rapping since I was 11 years old when I heard the Sugar Hill Gang in 79. But at the same time, I never, you know, I wasn't putting out records. I didn't have the capability to put out no record until I got a little older. So anyway. What was I saying? I done got lost.
0: Yeah, you're talking about you was going through your pictures.
1: Yeah, yeah. I was going through the pictures. And I was like, that's when I was turning my money over.
0: Right.
1: You feel me? And I was like, I'm changing this up. I'm finna. Uh-oh.
0: Oh, yeah, you good.
1: Oh, okay. So I was like, I'm changing it. I'm gonna switch it up. And I just said, forget it. Like, we scrapping Rule of Thumb. We're gonna use some of the songs. But man, it came so crazy because certain producers just start sending me hella blaps. And I'm like, man, I'm finna use all three of these, partner. Like, you know, a producer named Tope, he came with three of them, and it was undeniable ones. And it changed kind of like the format of how I had it because it gave me some smooth stuff and everything, you know what I'm saying? Then my boy Scorp D's came after you know, with one last minute, bottom of the ninth bases loaded.
0: Yes, sir.
1: Who else came with some ones at the end? Ted Digital. You know, I always had Rick Rock and Droopy.
0: Yeah,
1: them, you feel me? Decades, you know what I'm saying, like that, and you know. And so I just went ahead and just put them all together. Cousin Feek was in there with me. We lining them up like, we need to put this one in here. We need to put that. Woo, woo. I think I got a classic. And it's a collector's item for life. I mean, it's the best. I mean, it's one of my best. It's some of my best work in a while. And not only that, but it's a game changer. Four albums.
0: Yeah.
1: Four albums. And I did vinyl. CDs, and I didn't do cassettes, vinyl and CDs.
0: 40, hold on for a second. We're going to come back. Yeah. We got more with 40 Water. That's E-40 in the neighborhood. Y'all continue to hang with us. Big Boys Big Neighborhood. Boy.

0: Real 92.3, LA's new home for hip-hop, Big Boy Big Neighborhood, boy. Back up in here with the king of slanguage, hey. E-40 in the neighborhood.
1: E-40, when did the hats start to switch up? Because now these hats that you wear,
2: yeah.
1: These are like water hats, like 40 water hats.
2: Absolutely.
1: But at one point, it was like a different hat. It was the caps, yeah. You know, the fitteds.
2: Yeah.
1: When did you find these hats?
2: So,
1: and this is now something else that so creates
2: these
1: the look.
2: These kind of hats go back to the 70s in real life. Like a lot of Rastafarians wear
1: yeah,
2: them.
1: Yeah, but you do a different roll up though.
2: Right, right, yeah. Yeah. But, so
1: yeah.
2: Yeah, you know. So I started off, you know, rolling up the regular ones, trying to find the biggest one. Then God just, you know, connected me with a plug, and you know, and he started making them because he wanted to make them bigger for himself. So I was like, man, you know what? I'm talking about every, so I bought every color, whoop, still do. And I'm like, every rap, and I take care of them, mm-hmm. right? Every, not every rapper, but hella rappers, hella, everybody wanted, like, you might get some goofies, you know, they're out there. Oh, he got a condom on his head. You know, everybody jokes. That's fine. I like jokes, right. You know what I mean? But this player, man, you know what I'm saying? This is fashion, man, you know what I'm saying? A lot of motherfuckers really want one of these hats, man. Don't get it. Up, you hear me? Yeah. Trust me, man. You know what I mean? Yeah. It's my own look. It's 4-0, man. Yeah. You know? Don't try to look like 4-0. Don't try to do it.
1: Yeah.
2: Don't try to do it.
1: Amen. But there's so much to 40. There's a look. Like, I don't know if you ever caught it, man, but there's people dress up as 40. On Halloween,
2: yeah,
1: they got these new things where they do like, oh, we're doing an album cover theme party.
2: Yeah,
1: motherfuckers go in dressed as E-40.
2: Yeah,
1: like there is a look to 40 that I expect too when I see you.
2: I'm one of the most imitated rappers. Everybody try to imitate my voice, like you know, make.
1: Oh yeah,
2: they do. It's they have fun with it. They
1: yeah,
2: like,
1: man,
2: I'm sound like 40. Ooh, and all, you know what I mean? Yeah. They do. They.
1: But
2: they,
1: anytime you know, somebody say 40, somebody go ooh.
2: Absolutely.
1: Yeah. And it could just be anything. Like, yeah, man, I saw 40 last. Oh, you saw 40.
2: Right?
1: Yeah, man.
2: Yeah, man. Nah, it's.
1: And then you got people on social media.
2: Yeah.
1: Their thing is they try to sound like you.
2: Yeah.
1: They emulate the voice. They try to rap
2: I love
1: like
2: it. I crack up. I love it. I don't be tripping. I'm like, hey, when they stop doing that, that's when you worry about it. When
1: yeah,
2: they stop
1: man.
2: Talking about you and your name ain't in the conversation, that's when you know you better switch up and do some different shit. Get back on like a light switch, you understand?
1: Yeah. 40 Water, we got more to speak on. Y'all continue to hang out with us in the neighborhood. We got more with E40.

0: Real 92.3, LA's new home for hip-hop. Big Boy Big Neighborhood boy. Back up in here with the king of slanguage, hey. E-40 in the neighborhood. Hey, man, what I want to do with you right now, 40, Mount Westmore.
1: Yeah.
0: We've taken four legends and put them together in one group.
2: Mm-hmm.
0: You, Snoop Dogg, Ice Cube, Too Short, everyone that had no reason to get together.
1: Right.
0: But all came together. Every one of them a headliner.
1: Yes.
0: Every one of them are platinum artists and got fan bases and everything, man.
1: Yes, sir.
0: What made you guys come together as Mount Westmore and bless us with what we're seeing there?
1: So, first and foremost, we've been friends for over 30-some years.
0: Yes, sir.
1: Family, you know. When we not touring together, we got spot dates. And we all, when we get together, it's like a big, like, family reunion. Like, genuine love, hugs, the whole woo-wop. You know, and we just, we the same, you know, era, the whole woo-wop. So, we was like, so, I was tripping on Hot Wings. They had asked me who was, I think they, you know, Hot Wings.
0: Like the
1: hot
0: show.
1: Hot Ones, Hot
0: yeah,
1: Ones.
0: Yeah, when you eat the wings and do the interview, yeah.
1: Yeah, so I was tripping on that. I was like, oh, they had asked me. You know, who was my Mount Rushmore of the West Coast? And I said the same exact group way many years before. But we didn't have that title of Mount Westmore. So I had a former manager. He was a good friend of mine. Things didn't go like it should have been. But he was like, y'all should put a group together during the pandemic. You know what I mean?
0: Mm-hmm.
1: And so I was like, you know what? I'm going to do it. So I called him. Called them dudes, man, and first person I called, I knew the first person who I had to call.
0: Hold on, can I guess?
1: Can y'all guess? Go.
0: Yeah, let me guess. People will probably think one, but was he Cube?
1: Yep.
0: Yep. People probably think Snoop off of Busy, this, that, yeah.
1: Right.
0: But Cube. Why Cube was the first call?
1: Because he the most stubborn.
0: Right. Hey, man, I love when I have you and Cube in here together.
1: We go crazy.
0: Man.
1: That's my guy.
0: Yeah. So did Cube see it at first or it took another call?
1: Nah. I have to do too much explaining. It was like a no-brainer. But it seemed like it's a trip because I was like, Cube, man, we all family, whoop, whoop, and let's, you know, we legendary, we legacy rappers, you know, me, you, Short, Snoop, say we just, you down with it, whatever I said, right? And he was like, I said, we just need a name for it. And him, it's like he had that on deck. I never mentioned this to him ever in my life. That just Mount Westmore.
0: And you was like, man, call my lawyer. Did you tell other people? Like,
1: nah, I said, bingo.
0: Right.
1: I said, then I called Short. I already knew Short was in it.
0: Right, yeah,
1: then
0: yeah.
1: And then we called Snoop. Snoop was like, yeah, cuz, let's do it. Yeah. Like, you know how Snoop be talking and
0: 40, hold on for a second. We're going to come back. Yeah. We got more with 40 Water. That's E-40 in the neighborhood. Y'all continue to hang with us. Big Boys Big Neighborhood.
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0: 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Big Boys Big Neighborhood, boy. Back up in here, man, turning my money over. We're back up in here with E-40. Do you ever go back and listen to any of your old music, 40, yeah. and trip off of what you said or how you said it?
1: Back when I first started?
0: Yeah, or even like my is, man, and you know, there's sometimes I'll call you and I say, man, what did you say here? Or I call you, or yeah. I got E-40, like, different playlists.
2: Yeah,
0: right?
2: Yeah, yeah.
0: And there's times, like, when you say shot him in the shirt, nobody says shot
2: nobody
0: him in the
2: says
0: shirt.
2: That.
0: You know what I'm saying? Like, so.
2: Dead on arrival. Yeah. Now the town is funky. It's called survival. What y'all want to do? They got a skunk. Well, if it was a fifth, all of us would be drunk. I'm heated. Them cheated. Played me false. We had a meeting. Supposed to been squash. I know there's one kid with a double dribble and set him up, y'all. She likes the money in the middle. Play tetherball. Thick ass. Tyler Lill. Oh, I forgot all that.
0: Oh, my God.
2: I don't even know how I remember that.
0: I'm still reading. I'm talking about just as easy as last week when I called you.
2: Yeah.
0: There's that, man, and I've asked you this before, man, that being a player since my youth, I think I recall when I got my first tooth.
2: I was a teething little old heathen, sipping off, perking off Bombay juice within a, I don't know, what was that? That was balling out of control.
0: That's where I grew up.
2: Oh, yeah, that's what it was.
0: Again. Let's get high, loaded, and smoke again. So that started on a woo. But he started off, he goes, being a player since my youth. I think I recall when I got my first tooth. I was a teeny little heathen. Then after that, he just leaves. When you say, put his mother on me, man. Your partner got to go.
2: Come on.
0: Hey, man, how do you write that down?
2: Say it. I wrote it down too.
0: Yeah.
2: I used to edit my, like, I have a notepad, a yellow one, a white one. And, like, if it's something that I need to edit in, I take the pen and I cut it out. I'm going to show people one day on Instagram because I got a hella booklets of it. And I cut that out and replace the word that I want to put in there. I was doing my own little editing. I'm a unique person.
0: On the paper?
2: On the paper. Yeah.
0: You would cut the paper?
2: Yeah, that's how I know I'm throwed.
0: Right.
2: I'm throwed, bro.
0: 40 Water, definitely want to thank you for coming into the neighborhood. For all those out there, you can find this entire interview. It's right there at Big Boy TV, our YouTube channel. And as you watch him, hit that subscribe button. Y'all continue to hang with us in the neighborhood. Big Boy's Neighborhood.

0: Big Boy Neighborhood, once again, happy Labor Day to you, man.
1: This is crazy, bro. Yeah, this is like the official, you know,
2: I know,
1: last weekend of the summer.
0: I don't know.
2: I'm kind of sad. I'm like happy because we're getting in a winter, but I'm like, I love summer nights.
1: Well, we got to go through fall first.
2: I know. Yeah, you're right.
1: But you know what's crazy about that? I'm ready for hoodie weather, man.
0: Really?
3: Yeah, that's nah. I'm kind of mad that I didn't go to the beach enough. Like the last.
1: Go today.
3: Maybe a couple of weeks ago, we did my stepdaughter's birthday at the beach, and I was like, damn, you know what? I wish we could have came more during the summer, bro. It was fun. The kids enjoyed it.
1: You can go today.
3: Get a drink and barbecue out there.
2: You still have time.
1: Yeah, and you got to think, man, we're here.
3: That's true, huh?
1: It's hot as hell. It's not going nowhere.
2: Go now.
1: He's talking about how, like, man, like he was on vacation.
3: Well, right, like summer's over.
1: Like, you got to check out the hotel today.
2: Like, it's going to switch up tomorrow. Like, tomorrow's going to be
1: snowing. Yeah. Tomorrow's going to be a blizzard. You know what I'm saying?
3: Don't ask me ever again, okay?
1: Yeah. I'm just saying, you can go to the beach today.
3: All right.
1: This next weekend, you know, this dude, like, it's over. Like,
2: still here.
3: Yeah, it'll be November with 80 degrees.
1: Yeah. Hey, dude, I thought you were low-key going to say something about, like, you thought you were going to be sexy by summer.
3: Oh, no, no, dog.
1: Something like that, man.
3: Yeah, yeah.
1: And then it's crazy because you already look like you do. No, you know.
3: Well, I hide all my muscles under this fat, so.
1: Yeah. On purpose, everybody got muscles. When I was 500 pounds, I had muscles. Yeah. Muscles in everybody's body anyway.
3: Yeah, exactly.
1: Yeah, it's just not as formed. And then he got this thing on his head. So what happened when you and Yael? Tell everybody the story if they missed it.
3: We were playing in the pool, and he jumped on top of me, and his teeth landed on my forehead and busted me open.
1: I mean, you couldn't tell me you weren't.
3: He got some sharp-ass teeth, bro.
1: Hey, dude, I thought for sure you were sparring Ryan Garcia for a fight.
3: Not at all.
1: This weekend. I was like, this dude. Yeah, I was like, man, he must be sparring with Ryan Garcia.
3: Not at all.
1: Because whatever this is, so it was Yael, huh?
3: Yeah, it was Yael. Yeah.
1: Hey, man, and Myra not putting hands on you or nothing, right?
3: No, I promise she's not.
1: As Duno said, domestic violence.
3: Domestic violence.
1: Oh, 187, domestic violence.
2: Right. Blake, if you need help.
1: Yeah, please, man. Let us know. You need to move in with us?
3: No.
1: Okay.
3: Imagine.
1: It seems like you're always covering up something, man.
3: Can I sleep with you?
1: You know, let me know if you need to press charges.
3: Gotcha, dog.
1: I know a guy. Hey, big boy. You know?
3: Oh, wow.
1: Yeah. I'll call over to West Coast Trial Lawyers. I'm pretty sure they can point you in the right direction. All righty. Do continue to hang out with us in the neighborhood. Big Boy's neighborhood.

0: Hello.
1: Hello, may I speak to?
0: He's not in.
1: All righty. This is Luther Lufay, DJ Lufay.
0: Mm-hmm.
1: I was just calling to see what time should I come by to set up for the party on Saturday.
0: No, I haven't heard anything about it.
1: Well, why you answer the phone?
0: Because it's my phone.
1: Man, this is bull.
0: Could you call back?
1: Can you get a pen?
0: Yeah.
1: And write down my list of demands for your pops.
0: Okay.
1: Just ask them, is 7:30 the setup time or is 7:30 the kickoff time?
0: Yeah.
1: And I'm going to bring my son with me just in case anything jump off.
0: Okay, I don't care if you bring your son.
1: You can't whoop my son's.
0: I think I could.
1: Boy, your father got his hands full, man.
0: Yeah.
1: Now, when did you get out?
0: I'm writing this down, man.
1: Oh, wow. Okay, you ready? Tell him I need to know exactly what music he needs played. Tell him I can do it from 8 to 80. It doesn't matter. Also, when it comes to the meals,
0: mm-hmm.
1: I want 4 turkey rolls on sourdough with baked Lays, with Swiss cheese and American cheese. Light on the mayo, heavy on the mustard, with some dill pickles. Now, read back everything I told you to write down. Little Chucky.
0: What time should you set up? And you want 4 turkey rolls on sourdough, Swiss cheese and American cheese, light mayo and heavy mustard with a dill pickle. And what's the dress?
1: You got the baked Lays?
0: No.
1: Put baked Lays on there.
0: Okay.
1: All right, and I'll see you on Saturday, chump.
0: You a chump.
1: Who a chump?
0: You.
1: You a chump.
0: Am I starting for? You are a chump.
1: Well, you a little
0: You one.
1: A what?
0: A B.
1: A B?
0: Yeah.
1: You can't even curse.
0: I'm telling my daddy that.
1: Tell your daddy that. Your daddy a punk too.
0: Ain't nobody scared of you.
1: You one of them little ugly little kids, huh?
0: You one of those ugly grown men, ain't you?
1: I'm gonna tell your dad that you were rude.
0: I tell my dad I was rude. You calling me rude?
1: Yeah, you are.
0: You rude, fool.
1: Your daddy gonna have any drinks at the party?
0: I don't know.
1: What about some Cheetos?
0: Stop questioning me, man.
1: I say that you talking to me like you grown. You probably ain't 5 foot. Man, I'm going to put you over my knee and spank the hell out of you.
0: I'll give you $50. You touch me.
1: You'll give me
0: $50?
1: $50. All right, then, 55 cents.
0: All right.
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6: 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Two massive title fights headline the card, including slap fighting legend Wolverine. Also on the card is former WWE champion Jake Hager and the debut of former UFC heavyweight Chris Barnett. 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

0: Real 92.3, LA's new home for hip-hop. Big Boy Neighborhood. All righty, once again, your chance to speak on it. What is something you regret spending money on? You know what I regret spending money on time and time again? I think I'm starting to buy, because I already know. Mm-hmm. I spend a lot of money on Amazon.
1: Oh, really?
0: And if it's not a lot of money, I order a lot of stuff from Amazon.
1: Unnecessary stuff?
0: Very unnecessary.
1: Oh, really?
0: Like, I went in, man, and they had this little, like, thing that you could hook up to your car if your tire went low.
1: Yeah.
0: And I didn't just get one. I got four of them.
1: Why?
0: So I literally was in my cupboard, and they were in there. And I'm like, why are these not in the cars?
2: Yeah.
0: You know what I'm saying? Like, why are these not in the cars?
2: Yeah.
0: But we do want to hear from you as well, man. What is something you regret spending money on? Y'all hit us up, Big Boy Neighborhood.

0: Big Boys Neighborhood. All righty now, your chance to speak on it. What is something you regret spending money on? We're going to bring Tanisha into the neighborhood to see what's going down with Tanisha. Tanisha, hello.
1: Hello.
0: Hello there, Tanisha. Tanisha, what is something you regret spending money on, Tanisha?
1: The Kirby vacuum. Big, yeah.
0: Which one?
1: So, Kirby vacuum.
0: The vacuum. Oh, my God.
2: Kirby, K-R.
0: I remember this. Yeah, so explain what that vacuum was.
1: So, they used to come, for those that know, but those don't. So, they used to come to the house and do this whole little performance of this vacuum that used to be so, quote unquote, amazing.
0: It used to be like they would come in and see if they could throw something on your floor or, yeah.
1: Yeah. So pick up the floor, do the mattress, do the couch. Then they were saying, oh, you take it apart, you could even make it a paint sprayer. It could blow up. It could be an air blower. It could do all this stuff, right? And it costs close to $4,000.
0: Whoa, were you going into a business? That's how much the Kirby vac was? 4 racks?
1: Close to 4,000. It was 3,000 cents change. They sold it big, though, that you can do all these different things. You can take it out. You can even, if your air and your tire was low.
0: I'm looking at it online, too. It would, like, suck up everything, including your money. It would suck up your bank account. For real, for real. Damn.
3: Yeah. Who goes door to door nowadays? Though. How long ago was
0: this? Yeah, when did somebody go door to door? Like, when was this?
1: It was probably about 6 or 7 years ago.
0: Damn.
1: I
0: didn't think people were buying Kirby vacuums back then. Damn. Hey, man, that's where the dude when he left your door, when you was like, I think so. He was like, you serious? Even the salesman right now is listening to me like, he's probably like, man, I remember I sold that vacuum.
3: That paid for my whole month.
0: Yeah, I sold one.
4: That was the last one I sold.
0: Yeah, at first. Damn, Tanisha. So where's the $4,000 Kirby vac at now?
3: The driveway?
1: I probably in the trash. I couldn't tell you. I don't know.
3: Oh, my gosh.
0: I'm looking at it. The Kirby.
3: 4 racks for a vacuum just sounds crazy, bro. Sounds
0: hey, man, this one right here is the platinum vacuum with sound suppression system.
4: Sound?
0: Yeah, man.
4: Wait, so instead of a... Yeah, can I connect my aux though?
0: Yeah. Man, all righty there, Tanisha.
3: Oh my gosh.
0: It's not a competition, but we want to hear your
4: crazy,
0: suit.
4: Man.
0: All right, $4,000 for,
4: that's rent money.
0: Photo booth. Hey, man, $4,000 for a vacuum cleaner? I better be able to drive that to work. You know what I'm saying? Tanisha, did it have a crystal ball on it? All right now. Stop. Hit us up right now, man. What is something you regret spending money on? Big Boy Neighborhood.
3: Jesus Christ.

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1: Surprise. 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I'm up the street. Pickable. Yes, AGs. I'm putting some to sleep. Pickable. He on the ground. I praise God and start stumping feet. 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
1: Broke business. I cannot be your man. Never got us loop until we open up that can. Damn. 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I'm a slam. Jam freak. I like my Mac touching yams. 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

0: Big Boy's Neighborhood, your chance to speak on it. What is something you regret spending money on? What's something you regret spending money on? Hit us up right now.
1: I didn't want to, but somebody hung up.
0: Okay.
1: Someone said, I don't even know if I should say this, bro. What?
0: Is it bad?
1: It's a friend of the neighborhood, bro, and I'm looking straight at her.
2: Oh.
1: Yeah, so.
0: Okay. On the wall?
1: Yes. Someone said they regret spending.
0: Wait. No, hold on, man.
2: What?
0: Okay, I think what is something you regret spending money on?
1: Yeah. So,
0: all right, go ahead.
1: Someone said spending, first of all, they said not only money, but time. And I was watching Jennifer Lopez movies.
2: Oh my God.
1: And they hung up.
2: That's crazy.
0: Yeah,
2: they got
0: we
2: cold
0: probably
2: feet.
0: Should have did that one on there. Did they hang up? But you know what you get? You get people that do certain things, and then they think about it.
2: Right.
0: And then they're like,
2: I'm not going to lie. I do like the J-Lo movies.
0: Yeah,
2: okay?
0: I like J-Lo. Believe that, man. Like, are you co-signing now? I'm going to say hilarious. All right, now, what is something you regret spending money on? We're going to bring
2: Noah
0: into the neighborhood. Oh, Jesus Christ. Noah, hello.
3: Hello.
0: Hello there, Noah. Yeah. Noah, what is something you regret spending money on?
3: I regret spending on those popcorn buckets at the movies.
0: Oh, my God. Wait, what do you mean popcorn buckets?
3: Them popcorn buckets that come out for all the hot movies that the kids are going to want. You know what I mean? I'm talking about like the Avatar, the Stitch, the Mario.
0: I know it, bro. They had these Star Wars buckets. I went to like some premiere of Star Wars, one of those. Oh, man, people were like, do you have your bucket? Do you have your bucket? I was like, yeah, I guess. Yeah, I guess you can have it. But yeah, those collector's buckets, man. Hey, Noah, you don't regret spending money on that phone that you're on? I can hardly. Hello? Shout out to Noah right there, man. What is something you regret spending money on?
2: All these damn subscriptions.
0: Oh, my gosh, man.
2: Like, hey, it adds up.
0: Yeah, man.
2: I need to go in there and cancel all of mine because I could literally pay almost my rent with that money.
0: Hey, dude, do you ever go through, like, your iTunes account or something? You have a subscription and you start going through and you got to start canceling those?
1: Yeah.
0: Cancel those, man.
2: Yeah.
0: Yeah, I just got charged with something from Frontier Airlines. I guess I bought, like, one of them, like, Spirit things where it's like a year. Yeah, man, and I guess it was like a rollover.
2: Right.
0: I didn't even use it the year before.
1: Yeah.
0: Let alone, man, I'd probably just give it away to one of our neighbors.
1: You know what I regret spending money on?
0: The haircut?
1: No, the Chuck E. Cheese monthly subscription.
0: You know,
1: they lock you in for a year, and you have to cancel at the last month, and if you don't cancel, then you're stuck for another year.
0: What do you get with a Chuck E. Cheese?
1: Yeah, exactly.
0: But what do you get with the subscription?
1: It was like $30 a month, and then you can go and get like
0: And they charge you for that?
1: Yes.
0: Aren't you the Chuck E. Cheese in the costume? That's not you? Like, damn, what did it cost somebody?
1: We don't get discount talks.
0: Yeah, man. All right, now, you continue to hang with us in the neighborhood, Big Boy's Neighborhood.
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DJ Leslie in for Ayo. Good morning, buenos dias. Hope you are enjoying your off work, or if you're at work, you want to hear something, hit me. I got you. DJ LEZLEE. Let's do Yaya on the way, but first, it's Rockin' Sherlan Mafia. I'm real.

0: DJ Leslie in for Ayo on this holiday Monday. Hope you're having a great one. Leon Thomas Mutt is on the way. Sunshine Tyga. And let's talk about the iHeartRadio Music Festival. It's coming up, and I have details for you. Okay? It's Real Lane 23. Turn us up.
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2: DJ Leslie in for Ayo. Hope you're having a good holiday Monday. All right, let's do Leon Thomas Mutt on the way. Going to give you Tyga Sunshine. And the iHeartRadio Music Festival is happening in Las Vegas, September 18th and 19th, T-Mobile Arena. All right, this lineup is so good. Cardi B is going to be doing her thing on stage. Snoop Dogg, Ciara was just added. BTS, for all my pop girlies, Zara Larsson. This is one of my favorite festivals because every genre is represented by some of the best artists. All right, you have to be there. And don't forget, you can listen on the iHeartRadio stations across the country and stream it live on Disney Plus and Hulu, okay? 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

0: DJ Leslie in for Ayo on this holiday Monday. Hope you're having a great one. All right, Dre Sinatra is up next in the 11 o'clock mix. We're going to turn it up. Also, let's talk about Complex Con LA in a little bit. It's Real 923. Turn us up.
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food trucks. Oh my gosh. Artists, of course. Music, interviews, entertainment. We got your way in. Tap in. Rule923LA.com. Shout out to Ken Carson. He's going to be hitting that stage and many more. All right, we got you covered right now. Compton AV, Snoop Dogg. It's at Yaya. Turn us up, LA.

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24: DJ Leslie in for Ayo. Hope you're having a great Monday, holiday Monday. Hope you're able to relax and enjoy. Yo, so let's do Leon Thomas on the way. Going to give you TV off and got to hit you with some Rick Ross and Drake blowing money fast. And speaking of Rick Ross, he was one of Ye's special guests on night two of the Chicago concert that went down. Also, Chief Keef, Big Sean, 2 Chainz, Don Toliver, Travis Scott, Young Thug, Twista Common, Lupe Fiasco, and Kid Cudi. Wow, that was an emotional one, right? All right, make sure you're following us on socials, Real923LA, to see everything that went down. If you were like me and having major FOMO, you weren't able to make it out. All right, it's all there right now. Lollipop Wayne on Real923.
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For Ayo, let's do a Shoreline Mafia, take you home on the way. Yo, I'm really liking seeing OGZ in his DJ bag. He's been killing it. Also going to give you C Breezy. It depends. If you want to hear anything, hit me, DJ LEZ.

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Happy Monday. Ever since you left me, French Montana is on the way. And, yo, Ye brought out so many guests. 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All right? 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

0: DJ Leslie in for AO, Real 923 LA's Neil for Hip Hop. Freaky Leak is on the way. Also going to give you that Mutt Leon Thomas. All right, holiday weekend is going up. We got you covered with the vibes.
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2: DJ Leslie in for AO on this holiday Monday. Hope you're having a great one. We had a good holiday weekend. Leon Thomas is on the way. Also going

Leslie in for AO. Let's do swimming pools. Kendrick Lamar. Hope you're having a great holiday Monday, and it's race week officially. Me, Jackie Diaz, and Chuck Dizzle are all running the Santa Monica Classic. All right, this Sunday, if you're out there, make sure you say what's up, okay? It's Tiger.

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0: Jackie Ramirez. What up?
1: Yo, just when we thought we couldn't get enough of The Odyssey, Christopher Nolan's film, it looks like it has now been extended in theaters yet again.
0: Oh, I thought they made the movie longer.
1: Oh, no.
0: Bro.
1: It's IMAX 70mm will run again until September 30th.
0: Damn.
1: Now, just to give you guys context, the film was released July 17th.
0: No.
1: Yes. July, August, September 30th. So that's about 2 months.

0: I see. Happy Labor Day. It's the Crew Show, Labor Real 92.3, LA's new home for hip-hop. Jack, what up?
1: Yo, we had the game up here recently, and obviously we went viral for it. All of our interviews go viral, to
0: Pretty
1: be
0: much,
1: honest.
0: Yeah, man. Thank you.
1: But one thing that went super viral wasn't anything that he talked about. It was something that y'all did together.
0: Yeah.
1: And that was tequila.
0: Bro, we did.
1: The game is notorious for chugging tequila on stage.
0: That's right.
1: And he did it mid-interview. We got that audio up next.
0: All right. Don't move. Stay right here. You're going to hear that at 2:30. Real 92.3.
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let's get the party started. 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

0: 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So I'm fighting these allegations, homie.
1: Allegations of what?
0: People saying that the game and I were chugging water. See the video for yourself right now at Real 92.3 LA.
1: Yeah.
0: Mid-interview, the game and I started chugging tequila. You know, he does it on stage, so I brought it up, and Chuck Dizzle happened to have two bottles of tequila. Of course, he's been sober almost 10 years, and he's got two bottles of tequila on standby.
1: No, for real. I was going to say the sober one.
0: Anything for the show, though. You feel
1: yes.
0: me?
1: Yes, but we have the audio right here. Listen to this.
0: Yeah. Hey, there's really tequila in that 42 when you're down there. Be honest.
2: Let's do it today. I know you keep some.
0: We should have had it, man.
2: See, should have.
0: I didn't want to do that to you as a friend.
2: No, because I'm going to do it with you.
0: Oh, you're crazy.
2: We're going to do it. See, I'm going to do half. You're going to do half.
0: Oh, No.
3: Woo! Police! Help! Help!
4: Let's do it.
0: No.
2: You want to go there?
4: Do
0: okay.
4: It.
0: I'm not.
2: But if you want to.
0: I still have a radio show to do.
2: I don't even know where
5: Dolce
0: Vita.
5: At least a sip.
0: I'm down to take a sip.
2: Least, what kind of sip, though? You'll sip different from me.
0: You gulp.
6: What did he say?
0: Pause. I f***ing take a sip. I take a shot.
2: All right, for the sake of it.
0: But I'm Mexican, dog. Let's go.
2: Water.
7: It's not
2: it's
7: water.
2: The daytime.
0: This is not water.
2: It definitely ain't happy hour.
0: Right. No.
2: But we here.
0: But we're here. Cheers, my brother. Cheers.
2: Come on now.
0: Let's go.
7: Go.
0: What's up, homie?
2: Woo!
0: We're busted. That's my mom, bro. That's my mom. Hi, that bro.
7: Yeah.
0: My mom's here. Yahweh. All right, yo, congratulations. Documentary 3 is crazy.
1: Yo, that interview clip of them chugging tequila is up on our Real 93 LA Instagram, so make sure you go check it out. Yeah, it's crazy, bro. You wild for that one.
0: I know. Nico Blitz, let's get back to it. Let's go.
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0: 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The headlines, the gossip, the tea. It's that cheese, man. Jackie Ramirez.
1: You know, there's some people that were always meant to be fathers or be parents, right? And
0: yeah.
1: I think ASAP Rocky is that exactly. I mean, you can tell he loves being a girl dad. He recently brought his 11-month-old daughter, Rocky, ironically, to his W Magazine China cover shoot. And
0: yeah.
1: he said that becoming a father of three changed how he sees being a cool dad.
0: Wow.
1: He said fatherhood itself is what makes him cooler.
0: That's
1: he feels
0: right.
1: like
0: yeah.
1: that's what makes him a cool dad is fatherhood itself.
0: That's right.
1: He said, I think we all long to love someone without expecting anything in return. And I'm lucky enough to have three little ones whom I can love like that.
0: Hey.
1: And that is spoken like with someone who just has so much admiration with their kids.
0: Yeah.
1: And I love to see somebody, a rapper, who's present in their kids' lives like that.
0: That's right.
1: Rarely do you see that now.
0: Right. And when you have kids, it really puts so much into perspective, right?
1: Mm-hmm.
0: And it allows you to sympathize with your own parents.
1: Yeah.
0: Right?
1: Yeah, I can see why you say that, because I'm obviously not a parent yet. But
0: yeah, you will be, though. Or if you didn't grow up with parents, you know, it
1: makes you want to be a better
0: parent. It makes you such a better parent, you know? It really does, for most.
1: Yeah. Would you say that you were destined to be a boy dad?
0: I think so.
1: Yeah?
0: Yeah. Honestly, I thought we were going to have a girl, dog.
1: Yeah?
0: I had dreams about it.
1: Uh-huh.
0: Prior to us having kids.
1: Uh-huh.
0: I had dreams about it. I spoke it into, well, at least I tried to speak it into existence. Nah, bro. They hit me with two boys.
1: Two boys.
0: All good, though. I'm so happy.
1: All destined to be a good boy dad.
0: That's right.
1: And that's all I got for the cheese, man.
0: Gracias, Jackie Ramirez. 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

0: Yo, E-40 got a crazy album out right now. Actually, albums in one. It's a quadruple album.
1: Damn.
0: Turn My Money Over. He recently pulled up to the Cruise show. You know, him and Pac were friends for real. Like, he knew Pac in real life.
1: Yeah, he did.
0: Legendary. He's going to talk about that next. You'll get it right here on the Cruise show. Let's go, Nico Blitz.
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0: 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Shout out to Earl Stevens. Water, 40 water, you feel me? My guy, he dropped a quadruple album. It's out now. 40 songs on all streaming platforms. Turn my money over. This is E-40 talking about his relationship with Tupac. Listen.
1: I really knew Tupac.
2: That's right.
1: The woo-wop.
2: As his real friend, as somebody that obviously worked with him but really knew him, what are your thoughts on this verdict that just came down for his murder trial?
1: The family, I know they feel at ease a little bit, you feel me? And a lot of it.
0: That's
1: know?
0: All that matters to me.
1: Right, me too, man. And I really haven't followed the case like that because I already know. My whole thing is that I know a Pac at. Yeah. Pac looking down on us. Right. Ain't no doubt in my mind. He had time to repent. When you got time to repent, bro, and you know the Bible, you know, and you know material and everything, because he been new. It's like he was so deep. He did so much in so little time. Yeah. He was so deep.
0: He knew scripture.
1: He knew scripture, bro. 100%. That man is in heaven, and he's one of our angels. I promise you. So that's why I just, hey, man, my guy, he okay. He's in a better place than we at. How about that?
0: Man, that's right. We should all be so lucky.
1: For real, in real life.
0: Right.
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0: That's right. Yo, Nico Blitz, what up?
4: Let's get it. Schoolboy Q on this Monday. Tyga and Young Miami for the ladies right now, though. See Breezy. It's Real 92.3.

0: Hey, Real 92.3 LA is new on for hip hop. It is a cruise show. What the F Chuck is up next. Chuck always finds the wildest stuff on the internet and then brings it on the air.
1: Yeah.
0: So apparently a pilot was flying high, my G.
1: And put a whole different spin on Mile High Club.
0: That's right. All right, we're going to get into that next. Stay right here. Nico Blitz, what do you got?
2: Yes, sir. Doja Cat on the way. Some Janice Drake right now, though. Let's keep it West Coast. Nipsey Hussle racks in the middle with Roddy Ricch. It's Real 92.3.

See me in the street still. I've been fighting battles up a steep hill. They gave my road dog 12, it was a sweet deal. And I've been riding solo trying to rebuild.

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1: That's right.
0: Yeah, it is the Cruise Show. What the F, Chuck? Chuck, what'd you find this time, man?
2: This pilot took flying high a little too little.
0: Uh-oh.
2: A Malaysian Airlines pilot is under arrest after authorities in Indonesia say they found more than 70,000 ecstasy pills and meth in his luggage.
0: He was transporting, homie.
2: No, it gets better, all right? Investigators believe that he was going to get paid to transport the drugs, but they actually tested him. And he was actually on that thing.
0: Oh, he's a user.
2: Yeah, he was using this. Yeah.
0: So was that like his emergency kit or what?
2: I don't know. He tested
1: 70,000?
2: Positive.
1: 70,000?
0: That's crazy.
2: He tested positive for
0: that's
2: multiple drugs.
0: Sell, bro.
2: Now they're looking into whether he was flying multiple flights before. He had flights to up to 170 passengers at a time, man. So, he's going down. This is not a good thing.
1: Down is crazy.
0: In a plane story is crazy.
1: Yeah, in a plane story is crazy.
2: He was flying high. It's going down.
0: Flying high and going down.
2: There's more to come, man. No, seriously, man. So, yeah, definitely a WTF moment for sure.
1: What?
0: Yes. Bro, my man's getting high off his own supply.
2: That's not a good thing.
0: Nah,
2: for
0: bro.
2: For multiple reasons.
1: There's so many questions I have. And so many thoughts.
0: And this dude is flying planes with people on it.
2: Yeah.
1: At least he had a co-pilot. No, I'm being dead ass.
0: Co-pilot was meth, bro.
2: In the slam.
0: Sick one.
2: Yes.
0: Let's go. Thank you, Chuck Dizzle. Sure. Nico Bliss, what up, dog?
3: Let's get it, man. Foley K. Lonnie on deck for the ladies. Rich Homie Quan and YG right now, though. Some throwback Snoop. It's Real 92.3.

0: Hey, homie, Real 92.3, LA's new home for hip-hop, the headlines, the gossip, the tea. This is that OG cheese man, Jackie Ramirez.
1: Yo, so Diddy's new prison release date has been revealed. It looks like he's going to get now a little bit earlier release than it was last year. Last year it was said that he was going to come out in June of 2028. That was posted in November. Now he's expected to be set free on February 5th, 2028, posted by the Federal Bureau of Prisons. Yeah, according to federal inmate records that show his release date, it's been moved up. Now, why? I'm not quite sure, because he just got into a fight and he was in, like, solitary confinement, wasn't he?
0: Yeah, nah, he was. But who knows? Maybe he's a model prisoner. Maybe he's helping people in there.
1: You know what? I think he's still doing those, like, programs of, like, the business, like, models and everything like that in there.
0: So
1: I think that's why they keep reducing his sentence. So now it's only about 2 years and 4 months after his date of sentencing. So kind of crazy. But it was initially May 5th. And then they moved it up to June. And then now they're, like, going to February, so kind of crazy.
0: All right, then.
1: That's all I got for the cheese man.
0: Yep. Hey, gracias, Jackie Ramirez. DTLA Law Group. 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
2: Let's get it, man. We got some new Nipsey Hussle, Cardi B, and Bino Rideau on the way. Usher and Snoop Dogg. Right now, though, Future, Lil Demon. 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

0: Is it, can we say happy Labor Day, or is it still technically Labor Day weekend? I know it's the weekday, it's Monday, but...
1: I mean, shout out to you if you don't have work today. And if you do, I mean, we have work too. I'm so sorry.
0: We're here with you.
1: We in there with you.
0: That's right. Nah, we in the trenches with you, homie.
1: So just happy day.
0: Real 92.3 LA's new home for hip-hop. We're all going to Vegas,
2: that's
0: yo.
2: Right.
0: Get us all Jackie Ramirez.
1: Yo, iHeartRadio Music Festival, it's going down in Vegas.
0: That's
1: and
0: right.
1: The lineup is stacked. I mean, Cardi
0: Crazy.
1: B is going to be there. Snoop Dogg, Ciara, it's all going down.
0: BTS?
1: BTS is going to be
0: Latina
1: there, you know.
0: BTS, bro.
1: I mean, you got to know what it is. It's September 18th and 19th.
3: It's coming up.
1: Yeah, it's like going
3: up.
1: Down at T-Mobile Arena in Las Vegas, so you got to make sure you're there, bro.
0: Hey, and if you see us out there, yo, listen, say what up.
3: Yeah.
0: Let's have some fun. After the show, it goes down.
1: After the show, it goes down.
0: It goes down.
4: Fun
0: and
4: young Chuck.
0: Chuck Dizzle is going to be at the crab table.
3: Hey, man, meet me there. Don't beat me there.
4: Okay.
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14: 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How many cleaners are down there? One for the bathroom,

0: in here. It's the Cruz Show. 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Right. LA's new home for hip-hop. ¿Qué onda, fool? Let's get it. Hey, the Cruz Show question of the day is up next.
1: Yeah, and we're talking, I mean, I don't know if I want to blame Young Miami on this because...
0: Maybe.
1: Obviously her Spend That song. Yeah. And now it's scamming season. We've got that dude, Dejan Love, who... pretended to be a 49ers
0: yeah,
1: player.
0: This guy.
1: Scammed 26 women out of $1.3 million. Sheesh. We also have that influencer who pretended she was a PA student at Duke University.
0: That's right, yeah.
1: We have a whole bunch of other
0: politicians.
1: Scammers. That part, too. But it got me thinking that there's so many scammers out there, whether that's, you know, collect calls, too.
0: Oh, yeah.
1: There's so many things to look out for. So... I think we should talk about it because, honestly, I've gotten scammed a few times.
0: So
1: and I think
0: I.
1: a lot of people have gotten scammed. Crucial question of the day presented by LA Care and Blue Shield Promise Community Resource Centers. Mm-hmm. That's up next, so make sure you stay tapped in.
0: Yep. What scam should we look out for? Let's get it. Nico Blitz.
2: Let's get it. Hot Gunna on the way. Shoreline Mafia rocking right now. Let's throw it back, man. 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

0: running like Nike, we got it on lock.
1: Okay, money. Okay, okay. Baby, been a minute since this. I just passed it to the dollar.

0: All right, so what scam should we look out for? If you've been scammed, let's talk about it because, you know, I'm sure it would help out one or 10 people. You never know, right?
1: You've gotten scammed before, haven't you, Cruz?
0: I have, bro. I got called by, air quotes, the IRS. I found out that IRS don't really call you like that.
1: They send mail.
0: Mail, dog. Yeah. But these people had my information, like sensitive information. And so it seemed legit. Bro,
1: don't tell me you gave him like money or your social security.
0: $300. Yeah, $300, bro.
1: $300?
0: I was down bad too. This was a while ago. I was down bad.
1: Wait, okay, so did you ever get that money back?
0: You don't get it back.
1: Well, yeah, you can't file like a...
0: No, IRS is like, bro, nah.
1: I don't know what to tell
0: you. That one's on you, my guy.
1: That's messed up, right?
0: Yeah, no.
1: That's messed up. A lot of people, especially elderly people,
0: unfortunately get scammed. Damn. Yo, if you've been scammed or if you know of a scam, let's talk about it. 866-246-8923. Hold up. It's the Cruz Show.
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0: Yo, you know, you could always drop a talk back. There's a talk back feature on the free iHeartRadio app. It's a little microphone. Mm-hmm. Go ahead and press that thing and drop your message. Those messages come directly into the studio, and it almost makes you like part of the show, right? Like another, like, it's like we give you a mic.
1: Yeah,
0: feel
1: exactly.
0: 866-246-8923. Scams to look out for. What up?
2: Well, you guys were talking about some scam, and I was thinking about a scam that popped up. Some people were calling from Mexico, and they sounded like my mom.

0: chilling. She's like, I'm working.
1: What?
2: Whoa. That's so crazy.
0: Yeah, it sounded exactly like my mom. She was like, mija, mija. But it was a total scam.
2: Yeah, because AI now, too, they're able to, like, duplicate someone's voice or clone somebody's voice.
0: Yeah, it was gnarly. I was freaking out, but as soon as I knew my mom was chilling, I was like, oh, that was a for sure scam. Yeah, but they got me for a quick second. My heart dropped.
1: Nah, you got to be careful, man. Mm-hmm. Yo.
2: It's scary out here,
1: bro. Nobody is safe. It really is. All right, more next. Nico Blitz.
3: Let's get it. I got some Young Miami on deck. Some K-Dot and Nipsey Hussle right now, though. T-Pain, buy you a drink. It's Monday, man. It's Real 92.3.